NDP Parliamentary Leader Don Davies is asking the Competition Bureau to investigate whether certain government advertising violates the legislation that outlaws greenwashing. Davies says Prime Minister Mark Carney's own words suggest government advertising about building clean energy projects violates Canada's law. The greenwashing law was first passed under former Prime Minister Justin Trudeau before Carney's government amended it to lighten the burden of proof to substantiate environmental claims and prevent third parties from requesting greenwashing investigations. A Labrador town is demanding help as it faces a sweeping transformation due to a proposed energy deal between the provincial government and Quebec. Happy Valley Goose Bay says it needs essential infrastructure before it can shoulder the influx of workers that will likely come to the town at the mouth of the Churchill River for large construction projects being considered.

0: help meet housing and social service demands. Unionized Metro Vancouver workers are picketing projects linked to the planned dredging of Burrard Inlet as part of a plan supported by the federal government. The Greater Vancouver Regional District Employees Union says in a statement that its members are off the job and picket lines are up at two water main projects in the area. We're learning more about the night actress Hayden Panettiere was found dead inside a South Carolina apartment over the weekend. ABC's Stephanie Ramos reports.
1: The actress's on-and-off-again boyfriend, Brian Hickerson, and his brother, Zach, were inside the Greenville, South Carolina apartment when police arrived after they called 911. Police reporting that the boyfriend's brother, Zach, was very emotional while EMS were working on Hayden. The longtime boyfriend, Brian, did not become emotional until EMS declared her officially deceased, showing the officer the bag of medication Hayden is currently on.
0: The preliminary autopsy found no signs of trauma. This is the Canadian Press. In sports, the Toronto Blue Jays are back after a day off to kick off a three-game series with the American League-leading Tampa Bay Rays. Toronto enters the series a half game out of a wild card spot. Caitlin Clark and the Indiana Fever are in Toronto to take on the Tempo in WNBA action. It's the first time fans at Coca-Cola Coliseum will get a chance to see the superstar in action. The Tempo have lost 10 straight, but are getting star guard Brittany Sykes back from injury. Edmonton defensive back J.J. Ross, Elks quarterback Cody Fajardo, and B.C. running back Xander Horvath have been named as the CFL's top players for Week 11. Canadian tennis star Félix Auger-Aliassime looks to advance to the fourth round of the Cincinnati Open when he takes on Juan Manuel Cerúndolo. And soccer giant Barcelona has officially signed Spain captain Rodri. The midfielder led Spain to a World Cup title last month and won tournament MVP honors in the process. Barcelona paid English club Manchester United about 76 million euros. From the Canadian Press, I'm Hannah Stoles.
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2: This is your Rush evening weather, provided by Environment Canada. For Dawson, Mayo, Pelly, Carmax, Faro, and Ross River tonight, cloudy with a slight chance of showers region-wide and a low of 8 degrees. Tomorrow, a mix of sun and cloud region-wide and a high of 23. And tomorrow night, cloudy periods for Dawson, clear elsewhere with a low of 8 degrees. For Watson Lake tonight, a few clouds, a low of 9 degrees. Tomorrow, mainly sunny with a high of 21. And tomorrow night, clear with a low of 7 degrees. For Whitehorse, Teslin, Atlin, Haynes Junction, and the Kluane Lake region tonight, a few clouds, a low of 6 degrees. Tomorrow, a mix of sun and cloud for Whitehorse, mainly sunny for the rest of the region with a high of 20 degrees. And tomorrow night, clear region-wide with a low of 6 degrees. For area forecasts and current conditions, search weather.gc.ca. Take it back.

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So get ready. Another fantastic set of today's best music starts now on 96.1 The Rush.

0: That is Taylor Swift with Opalite on 96.1 The Rush. Ryan Peugeot on The Rush Ride Home, keeping you company on your Tuesday evening, just after 5:15 p.m. on the clock. And your 5 p.m. music hour is brought to you by Raven Recenter. 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A few more before we catch up again. I got Walk the Moon and Gwen Stefani both on the way next right here on your Rush Ride Home on 96.1 The Rush.
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1: Now this update from the Canadian Press. Prime Minister Mark Carney and U.S. President Donald Trump spoke today about trade negotiations. Carney's office provided no further details about what the pair discussed. This comes as Trump is set to impose 50% tariffs on some $28 billion worth of Canadian goods at 1 minute after midnight. The head of the Canadian Federation of Independent Business says he's hearing heartbreaking stories from small business owners who are stressed about their livelihoods. NDP parliamentary leader Don Davies is asking the Competition Bureau to investigate whether certain government advertising violates the legislation that outlaws greenwashing. A Labrador town is demanding help as it faces a sweeping transformation due to a proposed energy deal between the provincial government and Quebec. The Greater Vancouver Regional District's Employees Union says that its members are off the job and picket lines are up at two water main projects. And a new police report has given more information about the night actress Hayden Panettiere was found dead. From the Canadian Press, I'm Hannah Stoles.
0: I've got your Rush weather update next. 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

0: Tonight, a few clouds, a low of 7 degrees. Tomorrow, a mix of sun and cloud, a high of 20 degrees. And tomorrow night, clear with a low of 9 degrees. Taking a quick peek at current conditions across the territory, Old Crow is 14, light rain and 15 in Dawson, mostly cloudy and 19 degrees in Mayo. Faro is partly cloudy and 20 degrees, 20 degrees in Carmax as well. Beaver Creek is the warm spot at 22, partly cloudy and 19 in Burwash. Haines Junction is also 19, cloudy and 19 in Teslin. Watson Lake, mostly cloudy and 20 degrees. Inuvik is cloudy and 9. That is the cold spot. And back here at the White Horse Airport, mostly cloudy and 18. Let's get you back into your soundtrack. I got Delaney, Jane, Bruno Mars, and Strumbellas all on the way. And it's Tuesday, so stick around before the end of the hour. Faith and Colleen from the Spruce Box have another topic to get into for your Canadian curated segment. That's around 5:45 right here on your Rush Ride Home.
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0: Broadcasting from the corner of 4th and Elliott, downtown Whitehorse, a Yukon radio tradition since 1969. You're rolling with Ryan tonight on the Rush Ride Home, hanging out around 5:45 p.m. on a Tuesday evening, which means coming up next, I got your Canadian curated segment. Faith and Colleen from the Spruce Box are going to sit down with yet another topic to dive into. It is your Tuesday Canadian curated segment. Standing by, brought to you by the Spruce Box.
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2: We are back with a new subscription box from The Spruce Box Co. Colleen is here. Colleen, it's summer, finally.
3: Finally, the sun is here. I'm so excited.
2: And because of that, your summer subscription box is ready. It's out. Tell us a little bit about the theme this year.
3: So I went with a bit of a citrus orchard theme. So it's really nice. It's got some nice kind of earthy greens and citrus kind of throughout the box. And I'm just so excited about it.
2: You brought some of the products here. Let's start off with the Clementine Face Duo. Tell me about this.
3: Ooh, so this one is made to order in Toronto, and it's a face cloth, and then it has two little cotton face rounds. You can see the pattern. It's little oranges with the leafy greens. It's so cute.
2: Oh my God, I love this. And this is made in Toronto, my neck of the woods, and it's made with 100% organic cotton. Cool.
3: And I just love the color of it, and I use it in my bathroom, and I just love that it like is clearly mine and not for anyone else in my household to use.
2: Yeah.
3: And I paired that with the Ginseng Korean Herbal Face Bar that also has orange peel oil in it.
2: Oh, can I smell this? That's a spa in a little bar. That's amazing.
3: Yes, it's awesome. Some little scent. Solid face bar. I actually just threw mine in my shower, and it's just so cute to have that alongside the face cloth. This is the Apprenti Body Lotion in Geranium and Blood Orange. This is a new line in our store, and it smells so good.
2: Ooh, I love the packaging, and it's this body lotion. Let's give it a little whirl. It is a spa, like a summer spa situation.
3: Yes, a little like home refresh, but like a nice summery treat for your house or for yourself.
2: What's next?
3: So these are great for travel. It's the Palm Antibacterial Hand Mist and Renewing Hand Serum, and they've got a nice little citrus scent to them as well. They don't use fragrance. The hand sanitizer, we actually have refills too, so it's like perfect for a summer adventure. I've gone through it a number of times and refilled it, and then this hand serum just feels so good on your hands.
2: And this is from Palm from Toronto once again. Very, very cute. And last but not least, we have, a little snack situation. Candy orange peels from Second Savor.
3: These are so cool because they reuse orange peels that would normally go into like the compost or the garbage, and they turn them into little candies. So they call it Second Savor because it's like their second chance at being a nice treat.
2: That's amazing. And my favorite part of this is it has vitamin C and fiber in it.
3: They do. They're using that orange peel, so it's great.
2: The summer subscription boxes from the Spruce Box Co. are available to order on thesprucebox.ca. 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They also ship Canada-wide if you're looking to send some love from the Yukon out of territory. This has been Canadian Curated on 96.1 The Rush.
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0: CKRW 96.1 The Rush. That's Billy Ann with Crush on your Rush Ride Home. I'm hanging out with Ryan Peugeot on this Tuesday evening, fielding a lot of calls and engagement here, so I'm just going to provide an update on the Alaska Highway incident. There's a lot of travelers who are experiencing delays right now. Whitehorse RCMP have closed the Alaska Highway between kilometer 1436 and kilometer 1434. That's the Cousins Airstrip in Crestview area due to a vehicle collision. The road is expected to be closed for several hours. Vehicles are now being piloted through single-lane traffic, and please be prepared for delays. Mostly cloudy and 18 degrees at the Whitehorse Airport. 6 o'clock on your Rush Ride Home. 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
1: From the National Newsroom of the Canadian Press, I'm Hannah Stoles. It's unclear whether a deal can be reached that would prevent the implementation of 50% tariffs on a range of Canadian goods. Prime Minister Mark Carney's office confirms he spoke with U.S. President Donald Trump on the phone today, but gave no other details. The new tariffs will go into effect just after midnight, with top trade negotiators from Ottawa in Washington since last week working to hammer out an agreement to prevent it from happening. A new Léger poll suggests Canadians want the federal government to be tougher in trade negotiations with the United States. Léger's Andrew Enns says the poll suggests 38% of the roughly 1,600 Canadians recently surveyed believe the government's approach to the trade talks is passive, while 30% consider it balanced.
2: Out of the gate, there was a sense that Canadians feel the government's been, a little too perhaps complacent in terms of, approaching the negotiation.

0: Donald Trump's latest tariff threats could impact $28 billion worth of Canadian goods. The Crown is appealing a rare post-verdict mistrial in the sexual assault conviction of billionaire businessman Frank Stronach.
1: Stronach was found guilty in June of sexual assault and the historical offense of indecent assault. The mistrial on the sexual assault conviction was granted weeks later after Stronach's lawyer brought forward emails from the complainant's lawyer in a separate civil complaint. Defense lawyer Leora Shamesh alleged those emails told a story inconsistent with the woman's testimony in the criminal trial. Shamesh told the Canadian Press in July the court did not hear from the woman on the inconsistencies before the mistrial was declared. Stronach is still set to be sentenced on the indecent assault conviction in September. Jason White, The Canadian Press, Toronto.
0: The Parti Québécois says it wouldn't hold a referendum on Quebec sovereignty while U.S. President Donald Trump is in office. PQ leader Paul St-Pierre Plamondon made the announcement this morning ahead of a provincial election campaign set to start before the end of August. St-Pierre Plamondon said in a statement, "An issue as crucial as the future of Quebec requires a clear and serene debate, which should not be disrupted by American politics or surprise announcements coming from the U.S. president." Residents of Dauphin, Manitoba are set to get a temporary emergency care department in the aftermath of extreme flooding. Premier Wab Kinew says the temporary ER department is expected to open within 3 weeks in the city that acts as a regional healthcare hub for surrounding areas. Extensive rain in late June and early July left several communities flooded in Manitoba's Parkland region. And Major League Baseball's first game in 4 years at the Field of Dreams movie site in Iowa averaged 1.66 million viewers on Netflix. The average median age among viewers was 46, the youngest for an MLB special events game. This is the Canadian Press. In sports, play is underway in Florida, where the Tampa Bay Rays are taking on the Toronto Blue Jays. Toronto entered the game in the thick of a chaotic battle for the American League's last playoff spot. The Jays are half a game back of Baltimore, Texas, and Detroit. Promise David is heading to the Premier League. Brighton and Hove Albion announced that it had signed the Canadian striker on a season-long loan. The Brampton, Ontario native represented Canada at this summer's World Cup, scoring one goal. Alexis Sanchez says he can still contribute to CF Montreal at age 37. The Major League Soccer club's latest signing spoke with media today after being signed as a designated player. And five of the six children of former Los Angeles Lakers owner Jerry Buss still intend to sell their remaining minority ownership of the NBA team, despite the opposition of their sister Jeannie. The five siblings say they voted to sell the family's remaining stake of around 18% to new owners Josh Kushner and Bob Iger. From the Canadian Press, I'm Hannah Stolz.
2: 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For Dawson, Mayo, Pelly, Carmax, Faro, and Ross River tonight, cloudy with a slight chance of showers region-wide and a low of 8 degrees. Tomorrow, a mix of sun and cloud region-wide and a high of 23. And tomorrow night, cloudy periods for Dawson, clear elsewhere with a low of 8 degrees. For Watson Lake tonight, a few clouds, a low of 9 degrees. Tomorrow, mainly sunny with a high of 21. And tomorrow night, clear with a low of 7 degrees. For Whitehorse, Teslin, Atlin, Haynes Junction, and the Kluane Lake region tonight, a few clouds, a low of 6 degrees. Tomorrow, a mix of sun and cloud for Whitehorse, mainly sunny for the rest of the region with a high of 20 degrees. And tomorrow night, clear region-wide with

0: Jelly Roll with Need a Favor on the station that plays all the faves the Yukon craves. It's CKRW 96.1, The Rush. Keeping you posted on this vehicle collision on Highway 1 near the Cousins Airstrip. And Crestview, I should say, as well. Open back up to one-lane traffic, but expect delays with barricades, pilot vehicles, etc. That is 4:21 p.m. was the last time I have an update on there. So if there's any other update, let me know. But there's lots of callers still getting through, letting us know they're backed up. It's one-lane traffic, so expect those delays. Just after 6:20 p.m. on your Tuesday afternoon, Les McLaughlin is just around the corner. He's standing by with your 6 p.m. Yukon Nugget right here on your Rush Ride Home.
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2: Although men made up the vast majority of gold seekers who trekked over the Chilkoot Pass, there were some courageous women who took part in one of the greatest journeys of all time. Martha Louise Black was born in Chicago in 1866. In 1898, when news of the Klondike strike reached the outside world, Martha and her husband, Will Purdy, headed for the Klondike. She was pregnant. When the couple reached Skagway, Will decided not to go any further. Martha went on alone, thus ending the marriage and beginning an illustrious career. After climbing the Chilkoot Pass, Martha wrote that it was the most exhilarating experience of her life, but she said she would never in a million years do it again. In 1904, Martha Louise married a Dawson City lawyer, George Black. They lived a comfortable life in Dawson as pillars of the Gold Rush community. In 1921, George ran for and won a seat as the Yukon's Member of Parliament. In 1930, he was appointed Speaker of the House of Commons. Martha had spent her days in Dawson writing and specializing in the study of Yukon wildflowers. Now she was front and center of the social and diplomatic circles. George and Martha Black, ambassadors from the frozen north as they were known, joined the elite of Canadian and British Commonwealth society.

0: perhaps ahead of her time, the rights of women across Canada. In 1938, she wrote her memoirs called My 70 Years. In the book, she recalled a life which ranged from the sometimes brutal log cabin life of a harsh Klondike winter to lavish state dinners with royalty in London, England. In 1940, George Black recovered from his illness. He ran again and was re-elected and held the Yukon seat until 1952. Martha turned her attention to promoting the Yukon as a wonderful vacation land, as a region filled with boundless economic prospects. She published books about the Yukon flowers, including her own drawings of a wide variety of color and scope of the Yukon's wonderful vegetation. When she died in Whitehorse in 1957, Martha Louise Black was working on an update of her book called My 90 Years.
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0: 96.1 The Rush, Ryan Peugeot hanging with you here on your Rush Ride Home. That was Adam Rodway with a song he's absolutely crushing the charts with lately. It's Run Around on your Rush Ride Home just after 6:30 p.m. on the clock. It is mostly cloudy and 19 degrees at the White Horse Airport. And hey, are you looking for a fun way to kick off your Friday? Head over to the Yukon Rendezvous Society's Friday Fun Market on August 21st from 3 p.m. to 7 p.m. at Shipyards Park. 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Alrighty, time to plug you back into your afternoon soundtrack. A couple throwback tunes are on the way. Avril Lavigne and Colby Calais. Both of those artists up next on your Rush Ride Home, CKRW 96.1. 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

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Just after 6:45 on this Tuesday evening on The Rush Ride Home. 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Let's plug you back into that soundtrack. It's Rylan James right here on your Rush Ride Home.

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game system. It's still a slave system, held in supply chains. Listen, Sterling's still richer than Blake Griffin. When I say the rain spitting, don't need to rain like a royal, we just need rain on the soil. Yeah, don't need to rain like a royal, we just need rain on the soil. Don't need to rain like a royal, we just need rain on the soil. Don't need to rain like a royal, we just need rain on the soil.

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1: From the National Newsroom of the Canadian Press, I'm Hannah Stolz. The Prime Minister says he spoke on the phone with U.S. President Donald Trump just hours before the U.S. plans to enact punishing tariffs on Canadian goods. Mark Carney's office did not give any details on what the pair spoke about or if a deal is in the works to stop the new tariffs. This is the second call between the two leaders in the last 2 days. Trump is set to impose 50% tariffs on some $28 billion worth of Canadian goods at 1 minute after midnight. The United States and Canada have wrangled for decades over trade, poking each other over sore spots like Canadian softwood lumber imports and U.S. access to Canada's protected dairy market. Trump's approach to dealing with Canada marks an extraordinary departure from the traditional cooperative relationship between the two countries. The Canadian public is fed up, with a petition to expel the U.S. ambassador collecting nearly 218,000 signatures since July 21st. Canada is on track for its fourth worst wildfire season on record.
2: Federal forecasters told a regular update on Tuesday that September's fire risk stands to be well above seasonal averages across northern BC, northern Quebec, and most of Labrador. So far this year, wildfires have burned more than 40,000 square kilometers, an area nearly the size of Nova Scotia. It's the first time in history that much forest has burned for 4 years in a row. There are currently 580 wildfires burning across the country, 30 of them listed as being out of control. Lisa Laporte, The Canadian Press.
1: Police in Montreal are investigating the second suspected femicide in the same neighborhood city in 3 days. They say a 41-year-old woman was killed on Monday in the city's Villeray-Saint-Michel Park Extension Borough, noting an injured man found with the woman is considered a person of interest in the killing. This comes after a 44-year-old woman was found dead on Saturday in an apartment in the same borough, which police are also investigating as a suspected femicide. Quebec Premier Christine Fréchette called the situation disconcerting, saying violence against women appears to be persisting and even worsening. Among the witnesses to take the stand in Duane Davis' trial Tuesday was forensic pathologist and medical examiner in Clark County, Dr. Lisa Gavin. She testified about Tupac Shakur's manner of death, a homicide, after he was shot and killed in 1996. The jury was shown graphic photographs of Tupac's autopsy, which documented every entrance wound and bullet fragment removed from his body.
3: The injury to the lung would have collapsed the lung and also caused the lung to bleed. And so it was documented within the medical records that he had about 2 liters of blood in his chest cavity when they put in the chest tube to try to save him.
1: Davis has pleaded not guilty to orchestrating the 1996 killing of the rapper. This is the Canadian Press. In sports, play is underway in Florida, where the Tampa Bay Rays are taking on the Toronto Blue Jays. Toronto entered the game in the thick of a chaotic battle for the American League's last playoff spot. The Jays are a half game back of Baltimore, Texas, and Detroit. Promise David is heading to the Premier League. Brighton and Hove Albion announced it had signed the Canadian striker on a season-long loan. The Brampton, Ontario native represented Canada at this summer's World Cup, scoring 1 goal. Alexis Sanchez says he can still contribute to CF Montreal at age 37. The Major League Soccer club's latest signing spoke with media today after being signed as a designated player. And 5 of the 6 children of former Los Angeles Lakers owner Jerry Buss still intend to sell their remaining minority ownership of the NBA team, despite the opposition of their sister Jeannie. The 5 siblings say they voted to sell the family's remaining stake of around 18% to new owners Josh Kushner and Bob Iger. From the Canadian Press, I'm Hannah Stolz.
4: 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For Dawson, Mayo, Pelly, CarMax, Faro, and Ross River tonight, cloudy with a slight chance of showers region-wide and a low of 8 degrees. Tomorrow, a mix of sun and cloud region-wide and a high of 23. And tomorrow night, cloudy periods for Dawson, clear elsewhere with a low of 8 degrees. For Watson Lake tonight, a few clouds, a low of 9 degrees. Tomorrow, mainly sunny with a high of 21. And tomorrow night, clear with a low of 7 degrees. For Whitehorse, Teslin, Atlin, Haynes Junction, and the Kluane Lake region tonight, a few clouds, a low of 6 degrees. Tomorrow, a mix of sun and cloud for Whitehorse, mainly sunny for the rest of the region with a high of 20 degrees. And tomorrow night, clear region-wide with a low of 6 degrees. For area forecasts and current conditions, search weather.gc.ca.
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0: From the National Newsroom of the Canadian Press, I'm Hannah Stolz. United States President Donald Trump says the U.S. and Canada have reached a last-minute deal to delay 50% U.S. tariffs on $20 billion worth of Canadian imports. The president says on social media that the duties were delayed because Canada and the U.S., subject to the finalization of documents, have a deal. Prime Minister Mark Carney spoke with Trump on the phone today for the second time in as many days, but his office gave no details on what was said. Two Canadian Sikh activists have received duty-to-warn letters from police warning them of threats against their lives. The documents obtained by the Canadian Press show that Inderjeet Singh Gosal of Caledon, Ontario, and Manajan Singh from Abbotsford, B.C., face credible and imminent threats, but no further details were provided. Gosal, who is Sikh for Justice's lead organization of non-binding referendums for an independent Sikh state within India, says he's also been offered witness protection, but has turned it down.
1: You know, the threats are going to come. I know what I signed up for. And that being said, me going into hiding and witness protection is not something, it's not something that would work, and nor would it wouldn't abide to what I stand for, and running and hiding is not what I do.
0: The previous lead organizer of the votes, Hardeep Singh Nijjar, was gunned down in Surrey, BC in June 2023. The owners of the Gold Rush-era Alexandra Lodge in southwestern B.C. are celebrating news that the landmark is still standing. The B.C. Wildfire Service says the edge of a wildfire has passed by the lodge. It was built in 1863 and then refurbished a century ago. Ontario Provincial Police say they've uncovered a third set of human remains belonging to a missing person at a property southwest of Ottawa. Officers say that earlier this month, they found the remains of Lawrence Bertram, a man from Smith Falls who disappeared in 2022 at the age of 42. Police say the cause of his death is still unclear. Searches of the property on Kelly Jordan Road led to finding the remains of Robbie Thompson in October of 2025, then Robert Lambert in July. Officials say four people were later arrested in Thompson's death, but the other two are still being investigated.
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3: What are you working on,
0: Justin Trudeau and Katy Perry are back in Montreal, dancing in the aisle of a hardware store. Trudeau's son Xavier posted the video on his Instagram account. In it, the former prime minister is seen wearing sunglasses, jeans, and a white t-shirt, dancing with a plunger as his son's music plays in the Home Hardware in downtown Montreal. Perry, who seems to be filming, is seen headbanging and jumping. Xavier Trudeau has been releasing music under the artist name Zav. This is not the first time his father is featured in promotional videos for his songs. This is the Canadian Press. In sports, the visiting Toronto Blue Jays whipped the AL East-leading Tampa Bay Rays 10-5 to open a three-game series in Florida. The Jays, who posted deuces in four of the first five innings, outhit the Rays 17-13. Kelsey Mitchell led all scorers with 29 points as the visiting Indiana Fever held on for a 101-95 WNBA win over the Toronto Tempo. The Tempo have lost 11 games in a row. The Fever won their fifth in a row. The back injury that prevented Félix Auger-Aliassime from competing in the National Bank Open in Montreal earlier this month appears to be healing nicely. The 26-year-old Montreal tennis star advanced to the round of 16 at the Cincinnati Open after defeating Juan Manuel Cerúndolo of Argentina. And Norway's Soccer Federation president accuses FIFA of using fear tactics after the removal of a senior official who opposed FIFA leader Gianni Infantino's World Cup sell-off plan. From the Canadian Press, I'm Hannah Stolz.
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0: Us River tonight, cloudy with a slight chance of showers region-wide and a low of 8 degrees. Tomorrow, a mix of sun and cloud region-wide and a high of 23. And tomorrow night, cloudy periods for Dawson, clear elsewhere with a low of 8 degrees. For Watson Lake tonight, a few clouds, a low of 9 degrees. Tomorrow, mainly sunny with a high of 21. And tomorrow night, clear with a low of 7 degrees. For Whitehorse, Teslin, Atlin, Haines Junction, and the Kluane Lake region tonight, a few clouds, a low of 6 degrees. Tomorrow, a mix of sun and cloud for Whitehorse, mainly sunny for the rest of the region, with a high of 20 degrees. And tomorrow night, clear region-wide, with a low of 6 degrees. For area forecasts and current conditions, search weather.gc.ca.
1: Here we go. What up, Mauro? Courtney Lopez back behind the mic. Fired up to be hanging with you for the next few hours. A lot of radio fun to get into, including my wife and I battling it out in a mini pop culture pop quiz a little later.
2: Plus, we'll dig into the buzz to see what is trending, share some more fun back to school life hacks in Cordo's Corner. God knows we need them. And we're just a few songs away from telling you about the latest relationship trend making the rounds online. All that and more. So turn it up. Glad I'm married. You're on with Mario and Courtney Lopez.
3: Yeah. Yeah. Want to know a secret? We listen to you, too. For feedback, call our general line at 668-6100 or email us at info@ckrw.com.

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1: So, you familiar with the 777 rule? Your own Mario Courtney Lopez. That is the latest relationship trend making the rounds online. The 777 rule, in case you're not familiar, is a simple guideline aimed at helping couples stay connected. Okay, the idea is to plan a date every 7 days, a special outing or overnight stay every 7 weeks, and an extended getaway every 7 months. You know, ironically, honey, I think we do this not knowing
2: this rule. Without knowing that we do it. Yeah.
1: Okay, we're on to something. The goal being to avoid letting work, kids, schedules, and everyday routines push a relationship to the back burner. Yes, I like this rule. This is a good, smart rule.
2: It's a great rule.
0: More Mario Lopez coming up.
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1: On Mario Courtney Lopez, music rolls on right after Cordo breaks down a few of the new things hitting TV and streaming today.
2: Kelsey Cook, Happy Hour. It's a brand new Netflix original stand-up comedy special.
1: Okay, a lot of comedy on Netflix. Yeah. We could all use a laugh.
2: She's cooking the humor. No? Okay. What you want to tell me? Take a Hike. That's a Korean unscripted reality series hits Netflix where musician Car the Garden tackles weight loss meds and tough mountain hikes.
1: I like his name, Car the Garden.
3: Birth name.
1: Okay.
2: Yeah, I'm sure. And Cocktail Wars, a new reality competition series premiering on E! At 10 p.m., where mixologists battle to make the perfect cocktail, hosted by NSYNC's Lance Bass and Joey Fatone.
1: Joey

0: with Mario Lopez.
1: You're on Mario. Courtney Lopez got some August 11th birthdays to shout out shortly. Hang tight for that. In the meantime, any obscure holidays to celebrate, honey?
2: Oh, I love it. It's National Fajita Day.
1: Fajita is a made-up American dish taken from, obviously, a Mexican food, but I'm not mad at it.
2: No.
1: Basically, chopped up meat or chicken and what have you, and you make your own sort of tacos.
2: It's kind of like just DIY.
1: Yeah, that's exactly what it is. DIY tacos. That's exactly what it is.
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1: Time to celebrate some August 18th birthdays. What up, Mario? Courtney Lopez here, as always. Frazier's going to tell us who's turning a year older, and we're going to try to guess the ages. Who do we got?
2: Francis Bean Cobain.
3: Kurt Cobain and Courtney Love's daughter.
1: Who, coincidentally, is married to Tony Hawk's son.
3: Yes.
1: Is that a fun fact? Or
4: that
1: what?
4: Is a fun fact.
3: It is.
1: Wow, she's got to be, and this is going to make me feel old, 26.
4: 28.
3: 34.
1: Oh, my God. I feel really old.
3: Well, you got to remember, crazy. He died in the early 90s.
1: I know, but so,
4: born already.
3: Yeah, so.
1: Yeah.
3: Andy Samberg from Brooklyn Nine-Nine, you appeared in that show as yourself.
4: He reminds me of Adam Sandler.
1: A little bit.
4: Same vibe.
1: Yeah.
4: He is 40.
1: 45.
3: He is 48.
1: Oh, okay.
3: Christian Slater. True Romance, Broken Arrow.
1: I've always liked Christian Slater. He's basically doing Jack Nicholson, but that's okay.
3: Yes.
1: I think Christian is 58.
4: You think he was jealous of AC?
1: No.
3: Oh, were you guys related?
1: No. His mom is a very famous casting director, too, fun fact.
4: Really?
3: Mary
1: Jo Slater.
4: Oh, okay. Christian is 59.
3: What'd you say?
1: I said 58.
3: Oh, no, 57.
1: Oh, of course.
3: Sorry, we were talking about him so long, I forgot you guessed. Edward Norton.
1: Oh, a lot of people born today.
4: Edward is 59.
1: 58.
3: 57.
4: Again.
1: Everlast.
4: The brand?
3: No.
4: The
3: artist.
1: House of Pain.
3: Yeah. Lead singer of House of Pain and then solo as Everlast.
4: You just have me so trained, I go right to boxing.
1: That's right.
4: Everlast is
1: 52.
3: 53. 57.
1: Ooh,
3: okay. A lot of 57s. Huh. And finally, from Rescue Me, a whole bunch of stuff, Dennis Leary.
1: Dennis Leary, nice guy. He's got to be 62.
4: 57.
3: 69.
4: Ah,
1: wow, okay.
4: Notice how I said 57?
3: Yes.
0: More Mario Lopez coming up.
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1: I'm Mario Courtney Lopez, keeping the music coming at you as we remind you that our iHeartRadio Music Festival presented by Capital One is back September 18th and 19th in Vegas. Two nights, one stage. Incredible lineup, too. BTS, Benson Boone, Cardi B, Goo Goo Dolls, Kenny Chesney, Zara Larsson, Snoop, and more.
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1: From the National Newsroom of the Canadian Press, I'm Hannah Stolz. U.S. President Donald Trump says he's hitting pause for 3 days on new tariffs that were set to hit Canada just after midnight. On social media, the president says a deal has been reached, but is subject to the finalization of documents. Details haven't been released, although Trump pointed to the Keystone XL pipeline, saying it may be awoken from the grave. Canada's Emergency Management and Community Resilience Minister, Eleanor Olszewski, says staffing reductions at the Federal Government Operations Center have not affected its ability to respond to emergencies. She says Ottawa has the ability to bring in more staff when needed.
2: We always have in place the ability to employ surge capacity, and we've used that surge capacity at places like the GOC in terms of, so the Government Operations Center, in terms of recent events like the G7 and the 2026 FIFA World Cup.
1: Federal forecasters say September's fire risk stands to be well above seasonal average across northern BC, northern Quebec, and most of Labrador. The Manitoba government says it's hired thousands of new healthcare workers since 2023. This includes about 2,100 healthcare aides, 370 physicians, and 1,464 nurses. Premier Wab Kinew says the increase in staffing levels has helped alleviate things like wait times, but that the system is still facing pressures.
3: There are still many things to do when it comes to wait times in emergency rooms and urgent cares and surgeries and diagnostics. But we also know that anything that we want to do in those areas, it has to start with the staffing.
1: Doctors Manitoba, the organization that represents physicians in the province, says the hiring numbers are a positive, but that the government also needs to focus on retention. A woman who was held and sexually assaulted by a man at a rural Alberta home says she forgives him. The woman told Richard Robert Mantha's sentencing hearing in Calgary that she hopes he can get the help he needs to be a better person. A man who threw a trailer hitch at an Indigenous woman from a moving car in Thunder Bay, Ontario, has been granted full parole. Anishinaabe Aski Nation called the decision incomprehensible and says it's devastating news for the family of Barbara Kentner. She died months after Braden Bushby struck her with the hitch. Opening statements started Tuesday in the Meta trial in Oakland, California. 29 states sued the social media company over child safety and privacy. The states are seeking billions in damages, as well as fundamental changes to how Meta runs its platforms. ABC technology reporter Mike Dubusky has more.
4: Meta has defended itself in this case and said that, yes, there is a teen mental health crisis going on. Yes, social media plays a role in that, but it's a small piece of a large puzzle, right? That drawing a direct line between those two things oversimplifies a complex issue.
1: Meta already lost two pivotal cases over harms to children and teens this year. This is the Canadian Press. In sports, the visiting Toronto Blue Jays whipped the AL East-leading Tampa Bay Rays 10-5 to open a three-game series in Florida. The Jays, who posted deuces in four of the first five innings, outhit the Rays 17-13. Kelsey Mitchell led all scorers with 29 points as the visiting Indiana Fever held on for a 101-95 WNBA win over the Toronto Tempo. The Tempo have lost 11 games in a row. The Fever won their fifth in a row. The back injury that prevented Felix Auger-Aliassime from competing in the National Bank Open in Montreal earlier this month appears to be healing nicely. The 26-year-old Montreal tennis star advanced to the round of 16 at the Cincinnati Open after defeating Juan Manuel Cerúndolo of Argentina. And Norway Soccer Federation president accuses FIFA of using fear tactics after the removal of a senior official who opposed FIFA leader Gianni Infantino's World Cup sell-off plan. From the Canadian Press, I'm Hannah Stolz.
5: 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For Dawson, Mayo, Pelly, Carmax, Faro, and Ross River tonight, cloudy with a slight chance of showers region-wide and a low of 8 degrees. Tomorrow, a mix of sun and cloud region-wide and a high of 23. And tomorrow night, cloudy periods for Dawson, clear elsewhere with a low of 8 degrees. For Watson Lake tonight, a few clouds, a low of 9 degrees. Tomorrow, mainly sunny with a high of 21. And tomorrow night, clear with a low of 7 degrees. For Whitehorse, Teslin, Atlin, Haines Junction, and the Kluane Lake region tonight, a few clouds, a low of 6 degrees. Tomorrow, a mix of sun and cloud for Whitehorse, mainly sunny for the rest of the region, with a high of 20 degrees. And tomorrow night, clear region-wide, with a low of 6 degrees. For area forecasts and current conditions, search weather.gc.ca.
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0: My desert island. 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
1: Oh, Mario, Courtney Lopez making a quick stop into Cordo's Corner for some more back to school help. What you got for us, honey?
2: Some fun back to school lunch hacks. So our daughter loves this. Frozen grapes. You freeze the grapes overnight and you toss them in the lunchbox. They'll keep everything cold and it'll turn into a sweet snack by lunch.
1: Yeah, that is a good move. I like that move.
2: Mm-hmm. You can also freeze juice boxes overnight to use as ice packs that will thaw into a cold drink by lunchtime.
1: Oh, smart.
2: Also, pack a DIY Lunchable in a muffin tin with compartments for crackers, cheese, and meats. Kids love assembling it themselves. They love IKEA. And use a silicone muffin liner to keep wet items like applesauce or yogurt from leaking into the rest of your lunchbox. Nothing is worse than when the kids come home and stuff leaks and their lunch is disgusting. And finally, write a quick note on the outside of the banana peel and it will show up on the inside. Or you could just put in a note on paper.
1: Yeah, but the banana's kind of cool.
2: That is kind of cool.
1: That is cool.
0: Coming up. More Mario Lopez coming up. We'll cue them up. You turn them up. Another set of today's best music starts now.

0: with Mario Lopez and The Rush.
1: Mario Courtney Lopez, huge tour announcement this week. The Joe Bros hitting the road. Jonas Brothers burning up tour all over again, coming to a city near you. And they just dropped all the dates. That'll take them from coast to coast. Just hit up walmart.com to see where they'll be in a city near you. You can get all the ticket info at jonasbrothers.com.
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0: with Mario Lopez.
1: I'm Mario Courtney Lopez taking a quick look at the buzz to break down what we know about the sudden passing of actress Hayden Panettiere, of course known for her roles on Heroes and Nashville. News broke on Sunday that the actress was found unresponsive at an apartment complex in Greenville, South Carolina. Someone called 911. Emergency crews performed cardiac life support. She was pronounced dead at the scene. They say no foul play is suspected, though an investigation is ongoing. Autopsy is pending. Her father, Skip, called it an unimaginable loss and asked for privacy. Hayden was only 36 years old. I happen to know Hayden and her whole family, actually. Skip, her father, her mom, Leslie, even her brother, Jansen, who passed away himself at a very young age at 28. Such tragedy for the family. And they're such a nice family. She's been very vocal as of late with the struggles that she was going through. And she seemed to have turned a corner. But, oh, gosh, just, I don't know, just sometimes life catches up with you when you're not ready for it. But God bless Skip and Leslie and her daughter that she leaves behind, Kaya, and all the people that cared for her. She's going to be deeply missed.
0: Mario Lopez will be right back.
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2: 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It's all my. Let's get it. Let's get it.

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1: Mario Courtney Lopez here, keeping the music coming your way as we squeeze in some quick buzz. Congrats, I think, to Ginny Lou, a six-year-old pug, just named the world's ugliest dog.
2: Poor thing.
1: Poor thing. Pugs kind of look unfortunate anyway. They got like their eyes really wide apart, and one looks like it's going one way, the other one looks like it's going the other way. She was crowned the winner at the 50th annual World's Ugliest Dog Contest. Been going on for a while. It's held Friday at the Sonoma County Fairgrounds in Santa Rosa, California. Her owner, Michelle Grady, going to get $5,000 in the opportunity for Jimmy to appear in a mug root beer can. It was his fourth attempt to be declared the ugliest. Finally won.
2: How would you feel if your mom kept taking you to these contests?
1: You don't know, fortunately. You don't know. You are looking around probably
3: this
1: going,
3: again?
1: These dogs are not the most beautiful looking dogs out here. All right, let's get back to music.
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1: From the National Newsroom of the Canadian Press, I'm Hannah Stoles. Prime Minister Mark Carney says there has been substantial progress after U.S. President Donald Trump announced he would delay for 3 days new tariffs that were set to hit Canada just after midnight.
2: Carney says in a statement there is still important work to do and that Canada is focused on building a stronger, more independent, and more competitive economy at home. Just before Carney's statement, Trump said on social media that the duties were delayed based on the fact that Canada and the USA have a deal. Trump pointed to the Keystone XL pipeline, saying it may be awoken from the grave. Carney spoke with Trump by phone Tuesday, hours before the U.S. was set to bring in punishing tariffs. The U.S. had threatened to impose 50% levies on roughly $28 billion worth of Canadian goods, targeting a range of products from hockey sticks and honey to wine and cement. Kelly Malone, The Canadian Press, Washington.
1: A Canadian Sikh activist organizing a non-binding Sikh independence vote in Canada says he's been notified by police of a credible and imminent threat against his life. The Canadian Press has obtained the warning letters to Inderjeet Singh Gosal and Manjinder Singh, while organizers say a third BC man was also warned verbally by police. Gosal says he's already received several such warnings from police in the last few years, and police have repeatedly offered witness protection that he's refused.
3: Basically, you know, erase my life and relocate so I can, you know, be safe and my family can be safe. But I respectfully declined. I just thinking because I would rather take India's bullet than stop campaigning for the cause on referendum.
1: India has denied involvement in the violence against Sikh groups overseas. That includes the killing of previous referendum organizer Hardeep Singh Ninjar in Surrey, BC in 2023. Ontario is spending $10 million on 6 programs to give people training in the skilled trades as part of its Skills Development Fund. The fund gained notoriety after the province's Auditor General found last year that the way the government had been selecting successful applications was not fair, transparent, or accountable. Nova Scotia Power officials say they can't explain why hacked customer data wasn't deleted as planned. The information was accessed in March 2025 by what the company has said it believes were Russia-based actors seeking a ransom. It contained addresses, phone numbers, banking information, social insurance numbers, and other customer data. Justin Trudeau and Katy Perry were dancing in a Montreal Home Hardware to Zave's song playing on the radio.
4: In the Home Hardware on St. Laurent Street.
5: That was Trudeau in the video before singing along to his son's song. Trudeau's son Xavier posted the video on his Instagram account, showing the former prime minister dancing with a plunger as his son's music plays on the radio in the Home Hardware in downtown Montreal. Perry seems to be filming and is seen headbanging and jumping to the music as well. Naira Ahmed, The Canadian Press.
1: This is The Canadian Press. Now this update from The Canadian Press. U.S. President Donald Trump says he's hitting pause for 3 days on new tariffs that were set to hit Canada just after midnight. On social media, the president says a deal has been reached, but is subject to the finalization of documents. Canada's Emergency Management and Community Resilience Minister, Eleanor Olszewski, says staffing reductions at the Federal Government Operations Center have not affected its ability to respond to emergencies. The Manitoba government says it's hired thousands of new healthcare workers since 2023. This includes about 2,100 healthcare aides, 370 physicians, and 1,464 nurses. A woman who was held and sexually assaulted by a man at a rural Alberta home says she forgives him. A man who threw a trailer hitch at an Indigenous woman from a moving car in Thunder Bay, Ontario, has been granted full parole. And opening statements started Tuesday in the Meta trial in Oakland, California. From the Canadian Press, I'm Hannah Stoles.
6: 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For Dawson, Mayo, Pelly, Carmax, Faro, and Ross River tonight, cloudy with a slight chance of showers region-wide and a low of 8 degrees. Tomorrow, a mix of sun and cloud region-wide and a high of 23. And tomorrow night, cloudy periods for Dawson, clear elsewhere with a low of 8 degrees. For Watson Lake tonight, a few clouds, a low of 9 degrees. Tomorrow, mainly sunny with a high of 21. And tomorrow night, clear with a low of 7 degrees. For Whitehorse, Teslin, Atlin, Haines Junction, and the Kluane Lake region tonight, a few clouds, a low of 6 degrees. Tomorrow, a mix of sun and cloud for Whitehorse, mainly sunny for the rest of the region, with a high of 20 degrees. And tomorrow night, clear region-wide, with a low of 6 degrees. For area forecasts and current conditions, search weather.gc.ca.
7: You're all moral, Courtney Lopez. 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
1: Keeping the music and fun coming your way. What up, Mario? Courtney Lopez here. We were just talking about Gen Z a bit ago. Well, they're doubling down, making what's old new again. 20-somethings are driving a boom in antiques and collectibles as more and more of them embrace vintage style. New poll found over half of them are becoming increasingly drawn to pre-loved furniture.
2: Ew.
1: Wait, pre-loved furniture? So used furniture? Is
3: yes.
1: That's a new expression? Retro homeware and classic fashion pieces. Social media fueling the trend, of course. There are endless places to scroll through antiques online. They say hit up flea markets and go hunting for old treasures on a weekly basis with home decor, collectibles, art, prints among the items they're most likely to purchase. I mean, I can get old clothes because that's kind of cool if it comes back and stuff. But I don't know about the old couch or an old bed and stuff like that. It's a little funky for me.
2: Yeah, I'm not. I won't be getting on this bandwagon.
1: Okay.
0: 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Talk about good timing. You're just in time for another set of today's best music on 96.1 The Rush.

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1: 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Love hearing from you. Questions, comments, jokes, random thoughts, whatever you got. Been digging through our mentions. Back to see what's on your mind coming up next.
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1: Your old Mario, Courtney Lopez, taking a quick look at what's on your mind. Love hearing from you. Questions, comments, random thoughts, whatever you got. At On With Mario on Facebook and X. At On With Mario Lopez on IG. What'd you find for us, honey?
2: This is from at Hands Somehow. Very cool. How's the Lopez Fam Bam summer concert series going? Have you hit up any of those shows yet?
1: Yes. We recently saw the Doobie Brothers and Santana. And the Doobie Brothers were the opening act. And I was like, oh, I was kind of surprised by that until we saw Santana. He was incredible. Carlos Santana is 8 years old. And why he's not listed with the best guitarists of all time, well, a lot of people do, but most people should have him in their Mount Rushmore. He basically makes his guitar sing, and he said maybe one sentence the whole night.
2: He got up maybe one time, too.
1: Got up maybe one time.
2: Chewed gum. He was just living.
1: Laid back and living. Care. But what a show and what a band. Mm-hmm. His wife is the drummer. She's one of the best drummers I've ever seen. The bass player is one of the bass players ever. It's just unbelievable. So they were great, and the Doobie Brothers are great, of course. Love Michael McDonald. So that was the old school. We saw Bruno Mars a little earlier in the year, trying to check him out later. And then next month, I'm taking my daughter Gia to see Chris Brown in Usher, assuming he is not in any trouble. And let's hope that's the case.
0: 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All your favorite artists play.

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1: I'm Mario Courtney Lopez. Music rolls on, but wanted to quickly mention that we've got your chance to see Somber in L.A. Hey, my new buddy. Very tall, by the way. Very tall. We're going to fly you and a friend to L.A. We're going to hook you up with tickets right up front for his show.
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1: From the National Newsroom of the Canadian Press, I'm David Augustine. U.S. President Donald Trump says he is hitting pause for 3 days on new tariffs that were set to hit Canada just after midnight. Top trade officials from Ottawa have been in Washington to hammer out a deal with their American counterparts to prevent the tariffs from being imposed. Canadian Press reporter Hannah Stolz says the announcement came over social media.
2: The president says the duties were delayed based on the fact that Canada and the U.S., subject to the finalization of documents, have a deal. Trump pointed to the Keystone XL pipeline, saying it may be awoken from the grave.
1: The U.S. was set to impose 50% levies on roughly $28 billion worth of Canadian goods, targeting a range of products from hockey sticks and honey to wine and cement. The owners of the Gold Rush era Alexander Lodge in southwestern B.C. are celebrating news that the landmark is still standing. The B.C. Wildfire Service says the edge of a wildfire has passed by the lodge. Owner Shirley McKinnon says it's a relief after spending 4.5 years restoring the dilapidated building. It was built in 1863, then refurbished a century ago. Canada is on track for its fourth worst wildfire season on record.
3: Federal forecasters told a regular update on Tuesday that September's fire risk stands to be well above seasonal averages across northern BC, northern Quebec, and most of Labrador. So far this year, wildfires have burned more than 40,000 square kilometers, an area nearly the size of Nova Scotia. It's the first time in history that much forest has burned for 4 years in a row. There are currently 580 wildfires burning across the country, 30 of them listed as being out of control. Lisa Laporte, the Canadian Press.
1: The Manitoba government says it has hired thousands of new healthcare workers since 2023. This includes about 2,100 healthcare aides, 370 physicians, and 1,464 nurses. Premier Wab Kanoo says the increase in staffing levels has helped alleviate things like wait times, but that the system is still facing pressures.
4: There are still many things to do when it comes to wait times in emergency rooms and urgent cares and surgeries and diagnostics. But we also know that anything that we want to do in those areas, it has to start with the staffing.
1: Doctors Manitoba, the organization that represents physicians in the province, says the hiring numbers are a positive, but that the government also needs to focus on retention. And Fever guard Sophie Cunningham drew 2 rounds of boos when she checked into Indiana's game against the Toronto Tempo on Tuesday. Cunningham has become a political lightning rod since she said in an interview with ESPN that WNBA players shouldn't have to play against biological men, referring to transgender women. There are currently no transgender women in the WNBA. Some fans held signs and flags supporting transgender people, while a dozen demonstrators supporting Cunningham held their own signs outside Scotiabank Arena before the game. This is the Canadian Press. In sports, Alejandro Kirk had a home run and 3 RBIs, Josh Smith had a homer and 2 RBIs, and the visiting Toronto Blue Jays whipped the AL East leading Tampa Bay Rays 10-5 to open a 3-game series in Florida. While the back injury that prevented Felix Auger-Aliassime from competing in the National Bank Open in Montreal earlier this month appears to be healing nicely. The 26-year-old Montreal tennis star advanced to the round of 16 at the Cincinnati Open after defeating Juan Manuel Cerúndolo of Argentina 7-5, 6-1. He will now go on to face Francis Tiafoe, who took down Lerner Tien 6-4, 4-6, 6-4 last night. And Norway's Soccer Federation president accuses FIFA of using fear tactics after the removal of a senior official who opposed FIFA leader Gianni Infantino's World Cup sell-off plan. Lisa Klaveness calls the firing of FIFA's chief operating officer Kevin Lamour unacceptable. Lamour was dismissed after criticizing Infantino's $20 billion private equity project. From the Canadian Press, I'm David Augustine.
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0: For tonight, cloudy with a slight chance of showers region-wide and a low of 8 degrees. Tomorrow, a mix of sun and cloud region-wide and a high of 23. And tomorrow night, cloudy periods for Dawson, clear elsewhere with a low of 8 degrees. For Watson Lake tonight, a few clouds, a low of 9 degrees. Tomorrow, mainly sunny with a high of 21. And tomorrow night, clear with a low of 7 degrees. For Whitehorse, Teslin, Atlin, Haines Junction, and the Kluane Lake region tonight, a few clouds, a low of 6 degrees. Tomorrow, a mix of sun and cloud for Whitehorse, mainly sunny for the rest of the region, with a high of 20 degrees. And tomorrow night, clear region-wide, with a low of 6 degrees. For area forecasts and current conditions, search weather.gc.ca.
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2: If our DJs aren't answering the phone, just stand outside the studio with a boombox held above your head. 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
1: I'm Mario Courtney Lopez. Time for another round of the slang game. All right, what's the theme?
2: The theme is Gen Z slang that has actually been around a long time, but we're going to do it a little differently. I'm going to give you definitions.
1: Okay.
2: And you have to tell me
3: what the word is.
2: So, hands on buzzers. Okay. Short for suspicious or suspect, Mario.
1: Sus.
2: That is correct.
1: Sus.
2: An old way of saying definitely or for sure. Courtney.
1: No.
2: Incorrect.
4: Got most deaf.
2: Incorrect. Bet.
1: Well, we're all right, by the way.
2: Bet.
1: We're all right.
2: These are Gen Z slang, though.
1: Yeah, but these are Gen Z. Yeah.
2: So you got to do Gen Z. You got to think Gen Z. Okay. Here we go.
1: Bet. Bet, I would argue, bet, I was saying bet in high school. I bet.
2: Right.
1: You were saying in high school, so that's weird.
2: These are Gen Z words that have been around for a long time.
1: They brought them back. They brought them back.
2: That's okay. The theme.
1: Okay, got it.
2: For the fourth time.
1: Got it.
2: All right. It was first used in that way in 1857, by the way.
1: Really?
2: Yes.
3: Wow.
2: Here we go. Hands on buzzers. Used for someone bitter or irritated. Courtney.
3: Salty McSalterson.
2: Salty is correct. 1936. A way to say something is true. Courtney.
3: No cap.
2: That is correct. Early 1900s.
1: Oh, my God.
3: Facts, honey, facts.
2: Finally, last one. To insult someone indirectly with subtle disrespect instead of saying it straight out. To insult someone in...
1: Shade?
2: Yeah, I'll give it to you. Throw shade.
1: Throw
2: 1980.
1: Shade. Yeah, throw shade.
2: Apparently, it first was popular.
1: Yeah, throw shade. Look at that.
2: I didn't keep score, so...
3: I won.
2: Nice. There you go.
0: More Mario Lopez. 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
1: I'm Mario Courtney Lopez. No secret that teachers, of course, make a huge difference each and every day. Do you have a favorite teacher from back in the day, honey?
2: Yeah, I do. Mr. Lee Gons. He was my he was my elementary school music teacher. He's no longer with us, but he was great.
1: I have a few that stick out. If you're going back to elementary, I've got Mr. Knudsen and Mr. Bankner, fifth and sixth grade teachers. Shout out to them. My seventh grade teacher, Mrs. Gray, who I was speaking to when we learned the space shuttle exploded.
3: Oh.
1: And I'll never forget, she put her head in her hands and started crying. And I was like, what's going on? Because I didn't know. Later on, Miss McIntyre and Miss Hunt. They were all great, great teachers. And it's fun to smile when I think about it. 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
1: Yo, I'm Mario Courtney Lopez. Music rolls on after some quick buzz. Ariana Grande going IG official with ex Ricky Alvarez. She moved on pretty quick. She posted a 20-photo carousel on August 12th with two subtle mirror selfies of them together, tagging them in both. They, of course, dated back in 2015, but they broke up. She sparked rumors that they had rekindled back in June when she changed lyrics and Thank You Next to We Always Find Our Way Back. You know what? Ariana don't like to be alone. She's ready to move on. Thank You Next is more appropriate.
2: Yeah. Well, speaking of Instagram official, make sure you hit us up and click follow to join the fam. Go to IG official with us, add on with Mario Lopez. You won't be sorry. We post so many fun things.
0: It's time. Another set of today's best music starts now.

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1: Yo, I'm Mario Courtney Lopez, almost the end of our radio fun, but before we go, got to get to one last thing. A new plastic surgery trend is on the rise. The internet is calling it zombie filler. It involves injecting fat from corpses. Okay. Plastic surgeons say the Ozempic craze is leaving patients with little to no fat, causing them to get it from other sources. The GLP-1s are causing people to lose fat in their face, and they have a drawn, unhealthy look. So, hence, zombie filler helps them look more natural and balanced.
2: Well, I am not on a GLP-1, but I need the zombie filler because my face is very skinny. Like, I can't gain weight in my face.
1: So maybe you just need straight filler, not zombie.
2: No, I want zombie filler.
1: Okay, great.
0: Mario Lopez will be right back. Look, we shouldn't have to explain why UConners love Trader Time. It's kind of obvious, right?
3: Maybe because it's Cuba. Look how cool this stuff is.
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2: From the National Newsroom of the Canadian Press, I'm David Augustine. American President Donald Trump says the U.S. and Canada have reached a last-minute deal to delay 50% U.S. tariffs on $28 billion worth of Canadian imports. Canadian Press reporter Hannah Stoll says Trump did add this subject to the finalization of documents.
3: The president says he's hitting pause on the new tariffs for 3 days. Prime Minister Mark Carney spoke with Trump on the phone just hours prior, but his office didn't give any details about what was said. Top trade officials from Ottawa have also been in Washington to hammer out a deal with their American counterparts to prevent the tariffs from being imposed.
2: Details about the deal have not been released, though Trump did point to the Keystone XL pipeline, saying it may be, quote, awoken from the grave. Canada is on track for its fourth worst wildfire season on record. Federal forecasters say September's fire risk also stands to be worse than seasonal average for northern BC, northern Quebec, and most of Labrador. This summer, wildfires have burned nearly 40,000 square kilometers, nearly the size of Nova Scotia. It is the first time in history that that much forest has burned for 4 years in a row. A temporary emergency department is expected to open within 3 weeks in a western Manitoba city that was hit by extreme flooding earlier this summer. Premier Wab Kanoo says ER services in Dauphin will be set up at a temporary facility. Extensive rain in late June and early July left several communities flooded in Manitoba's Parkland region, including Dauphin. Canoe says residents won't have to go far to access services at the new site.
4: On the site of the hospital and in the surrounding vicinity, you're going to see temporary structures being stood up there over the next few weeks with an opening day of Labor Day because we know how important healthcare is to people in Dauphin.
2: The city's health center closed when heavy rainfalls caused flooding to the basement and took out power. Well, Justin Trudeau and Katy Perry were dancing in a Montreal Home Hardware to Zav's song playing on the radio.
5: In the Home Hardware on St. Laurent Street.
6: That was Trudeau in the video before singing along to his son's song. Trudeau's son Xavier posted the video on his Instagram account, showing the former prime minister dancing with a plunger as his son's music plays on the radio in the Home Hardware in downtown Montreal. Perry seems to be filming and is seen headbanging and jumping to the music as well. In this latest video promoting his son's song, Trudeau is wearing sunglasses, jeans, and a white t-shirt. Naira Ahmed, The Canadian Press.
2: And the Crown is appealing the mistrial that was declared in the sexual assault conviction of Frank Stronach. The Crown argues in a notice of appeal filed that the judge erred in relying on communications she presumed were subject to solicitor-client privilege without first determining whether there may be any exception which would allow for their use. Superior Court Justice Anne Molly granted a mistrial weeks after Stronach's June conviction of sexual assault and the historical offense of indecent assault linked to separate allegations brought by two of the women in his Toronto trial. This is the Canadian Press. In sports, O'Neill Cruz hit a two-run home run in the third inning. Braxton Ashcraft pitched 8 innings of 5-hit ball, and the Pittsburgh Pirates beat the visiting Detroit Tigers 4-1 to even their 3-game interleague series at a win apiece. Brett Callahan hit a home run for the Tigers, who slipped to 61-65 and fell a half game back in the race for the third and final AL wildcard berth. Kelsey Mitchell led all scorers with 29 points as the visiting Indiana Fever held on for a 109-95 WNBA victory over the Toronto Tempo. The Tempo have lost 11 games in a row. Superstar Caitlin Clark had 24 points and 7 assists as the Fever won their 5th in a row. Brittany Sykes had 15 points, 5 assists, and 2 rebounds in her return to the Tempo after missing 2 months of the season due to injury. And Bayern Munich midfielder Jamal Musiala says he's dealing with a neurological issue but doing well despite collapsing during a preseason game at Heidenheim. The 23-year-old went down shortly after entering yesterday's friendly as a substitute in the second half. From the Canadian Press, I'm David Augustine.
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1: Well, anyways, I says to him, I says, I don't know how we're going to figure out the sandwich situation. 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
1: Carol, and I was like, Carol, what are we going to do about the sandwiches?
0: Even Rush listener number 197, the person who always interrupts. Loving you, loving us. We're today's bet.
1: So went down, we went to the store, picked up a jar of mayonnaise.
0: Oh my gosh, is this guy for real? We're today's best music. 96.1. 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

Hi. I know you were listening to a great set of today's best music. Just thought I'd tell you, it's on 96.1 The Rush. If you weren't sure. That's all.

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1: Oh, it's beautiful. But wait a minute, isn't this...
0: Yeah, yes it is.
1: But I thought the old lady dropped it into the ocean in the end.

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1: From the National Newsroom of the Canadian Press, I'm David Augustine. Prime Minister Mark Carney says there has been substantial progress after U.S. President Donald Trump announced he would delay for 3 days new tariffs that were set to hit Canada just after midnight.
2: Carney says in a statement there is still important work to do and that Canada is focused on building a stronger, more independent, and more competitive economy at home. Just before Carney's statement, Trump said on social media that the duties were delayed based on the fact that Canada and the USA have a deal. Trump pointed to the Keystone XL pipeline, saying it may be awoken from the grave. Carney spoke with Trump by phone Tuesday, hours before the U.S. was set to bring in punishing tariffs. The U.S. had threatened to impose 50% levies on roughly $28 billion worth of Canadian goods, targeting a range of products from hockey sticks and honey to wine and cement. Kelly Malone, The Canadian Press, Washington.
1: A Canadian anti-whaling campaigner says the dramatic boarding of his ship by Icelandic security forces wearing body armor and carrying guns has made his mission to raise awareness about the whaling industry a success. Paul Watson says the crew's original intention was to interrupt the whaling activities of ships off Iceland's coasts with harpoons and document the process for a TV show.
3: They were wearing body armor and guns and masks and helmets, and it looked like ICE agents from the United States. And we said, well, that's great. That's great. Great images for the TV show.
1: The activism hasn't stopped with Icelandic authorities moving the ship, the Bandero, to Reykjavik Harbor. Indigenous Services Minister Mandy Galmasti says the federal government intends to work with the Northern Ontario First Nation, whose community was destroyed by wildfire. Speaking at a wildfire update in Ottawa, Galmasti says she has spoken twice with the Collins First Nation chief about the situation. Galmasti says the federal government will cover all costs related to the evacuation.
4: And I did have a follow-up conversation with her speaking to the infrastructure and the portion of rebuilding the community. I'm waiting for those additional details to come in written format so that I can communicate them to her directly so that she can have clarity.
1: Galmasti also acknowledged concerns about how governments handled wildfire evacuations in Northern Ontario, saying lessons learned will lead to better mechanisms for handling emergency situations. And opening statements started Tuesday in the Meadow trial in Oakland, California. 29 states sued the social media company over child safety and privacy. The states are seeking billions in damages as well as fundamental changes to how Meta runs its platforms.
5: Mark Zuckerberg could take the stand in this trial, as could Adam Mosseri, who is, of course, the CEO of Instagram. We are expecting to hear testimony from

0: psychologists and medical experts about the actual conditions of young people on these platforms. It's important to note that lawyers for the prosecution here have said that they're not actually going to put children on the stand.
1: That was ABC technology reporter Mike Dubusky reporting. This is the Canadian Press. In sports, Brittany Sykes had 15 points and 5 assists in 21 minutes of play in the Toronto Temple's 101-95 loss to the Indiana Fever. It was Sykes' first game back in the Temple's lineup after she suffered a left plantar fascia injury on June 16th. She says she's happy to be playing again after missing 18 games.
2: I was just really grateful, you know, just to be back out there with my team, sharing the ball with them, watching them work, you know. But on the court, it's a different feel when you have that energy together, and we're going on runs and we're getting stops.
1: Kelsey Mitchell led all scorers with 29 points, and superstar Caitlin Clark had 24 points and 7 assists for Indiana. And the Major League best winning Milwaukee Brewers matched baseball's modern era record for the biggest shutout on Tuesday, beating the visiting Seattle Mariners 22-0 behind 3-run homers from Christian Yelich, David Hamilton, and Luis Lara, and a 2-run shot by Jake Bowers. The Brewers also matched a franchise record for runs in a game. From the Canadian Press, I'm David Augustine.
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I got drive, I don't need a car. Money really all that we fiending for. I'm doing things they ain't seen before. Bands ain't dumb, but extreme is all. I'm a demon lord. Fall off what? I ain't seen the horse. Called your bluff, better cite the source. Fame ain't something that I need no more.

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1: Lunch has been canceled today due to lack of hustle.
0: 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We're 96.1. 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
1: From the National Newsroom of the Canadian Press, I'm David Augustine. U.S. President Donald Trump says he is hitting pause for 3 days on new tariffs that were set to hit Canada just after midnight. Top trade officials from Ottawa have been in Washington to hammer out a deal with their American counterparts to prevent the tariffs from being imposed. Canadian Press reporter Hannah Stolz says the announcement came over social media.
2: The president says the duties were delayed based on the fact that Canada and the U.S., subject to the finalization of documents, have a deal. Trump pointed to the Keystone XL pipeline, saying it may be awoken from the grave.
1: The U.S. was set to impose 50% levies on roughly $28 billion worth of Canadian goods, targeting a range of products from hockey sticks and honey to wine and cement. Manitoba Premier Wab Kanu says his NDP government has hired more than 4,700 new healthcare workers across the province since taking office in 2023. This total includes more than 2,100 healthcare aides, 370 physicians, and roughly 1,464 nurses. Kanu says more work is needed to address shortages in the system, and his government will continue recruiting and retaining healthcare professionals to improve access to care.
3: What we're seeing here today is that the staffing is showing results through efforts like international recruitment, recruitment domestically, expanding training seats, expanding residency opportunities. All those things are starting to produce results, but we need to maintain that.
1: Prior to being elected, Kanu promised $500 million over 4 years to hire more nurses, physicians, and other healthcare personnel. Two Canadian Sikh activists have received duty to warn letters from police warning them of threats against their lives. The documents obtained by the Canadian Press show that Inderjeet Singh Gosal of Caledon, Ontario, and Manjinder Singh of Abbotsford, B.C. faced credible and imminent threats, but no further details were provided. Gosal, who is a Sikhs for Justice leader organizer of non-binding referendums for an independent Sikh state within India, says he has also been offered witness protection, but has turned it down.
4: You know, the threats are going to come. I know what I signed up for. And that being said, you know, me going into hiding and witness protection is not something, it's not something that would work, and nor would, it wouldn't abide by what I stand for. And running and hiding is not what I do.
1: The previous lead organizer of the votes, Hardeep Singh Najjar, was gunned down in Surrey, B.C. in June 2023. And in entertainment, a public funeral service for Montreal jazz icon Oliver Jones will take place tomorrow at a historic church in the city's Little Burgundy neighborhood. Jones will be remembered at Union United Church, where he began playing piano at just 5 years old. Jones built an acclaimed international career that spanned more than 7 decades, earning a reputation as one of Canada's foremost jazz pianists. He died July 22nd at the age of 91. This is the Canadian Press. In sports, Kazuma Okamoto broke Toronto's rookie home run record with his 25th. Josh Smith and Alejandro Kirk also homered, and the visiting Toronto Blue Jays crushed the AL-leading Tampa Bay Rays 10-5 in Tuesday's opener of a 3-game series. The Blue Jays have won 13 of their last 19 games. Designated hitter Justin Foscue had a home run and 2 RBIs. Cal Quintrell pitched 7 scoreless innings of 4-hit ball, and the Texas Rangers blanked the visiting Washington Nationals 5-0 on Tuesday to move into the third AL wildcard spot. The Toronto Blue Jays and Minnesota Twins are both a half game back, while the Cleveland Guardians, Baltimore Orioles, and Detroit Tigers are all 1 game back. And Félix Auger-Aliassime of Montreal, showing no signs of the back injury that prevented him from competing in the National Bank Open in Montreal earlier this month, will face American Francis Tiafoe on Wednesday in the round of 16 men's singles at the Cincinnati Open. From the Canadian Press, I'm David Augustine.
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Yeah.

0: from Whitehorse, Yukon. 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
1: From the national newsroom of the Canadian press, I'm David Augustine. Canada has temporarily avoided 50% tariffs on billions of dollars worth of goods after U.S. President Donald Trump announced late last evening he was delaying the levies for 3 days.
2: New tariffs were set to hit Canada just after midnight. The president pointed to the Keystone XL pipeline in his initial social media post, and the United States Trade Representative said the deal will include comprehensive market access for all American goods, as well as economic security commitments. Prime Minister Mark Carney said in a statement Tuesday night that Canada has engaged in intensive discussions with the United States over several weeks to address outstanding trade issues. He said that while substantial progress has been made, there is still important work to be done. The U.S. was set to impose 50% levies on roughly $28 billion worth of Canadian goods, targeting a range of products from hockey sticks and honey to wine and cement. Catherine Morrison, The Canadian Press, Ottawa.
1: Canada is on track for its fourth worst wildfire season on record.
3: Federal forecasters told a regular update on Tuesday that September's fire risk stands to be well above seasonal averages across northern BC, northern Quebec, and most of Labrador. So far this year, wildfires have burned more than 40,000 square kilometers, an area nearly the size of Nova Scotia. It's the first time in history that much forest has burned for 4 years in a row. There are currently 580 wildfires burning across the country, 30 of them listed as being out of control. Lisa Laporte, The Canadian Press.
1: Heritage Toronto is using a weekly social media series called Plaque Fridays to get more people interested in the city's history. Each short video highlights a historic site or new plaque with a pigeon character adding humor to the presentation. The organization says the series has become its best performing social media content and is helping reach younger audiences. Heritage Toronto's plaque program dates back to the 1970s and now includes more than 900 markers across the city. The Alberta government will host its first town hall on AI data centers tonight.
4: The town hall is in the central Alberta town of Lacombe and will be hosted by Technology Minister Nate Glubish. Data center development has faced fierce pushback in the province. That's over concerns around water use, pollution, and the potential impact on electricity bills. All concerns Premier Danielle Smith has sought to quell. Opponents say the government's consultations are disingenuous. Two more in-person events are scheduled near planned data center sites, one on Thursday in Sturgeon County, north of Edmonton, and another next month in Grand Prairie. Smith herself is set to join Glubish for a virtual town hall next week. Aaron Sousa, The Canadian Press.
1: And the new Royal LePage survey suggests most Canadian homeowners have been managing higher mortgage payments as the final wave of ultra-low rate renewals approaches. 38% expect their payments to rise at renewal, down from 57% in early 2025. This is the Canadian Press. In sports, the Toronto Blue Jays, who have won 8 of their last 11 games and are just a half a game out of a playoff spot, continue their 3-game road series tonight against the American League leading Tampa Bay Rays. Right-handed veteran Max Scherzer will start on the mound for the Jays, who won last night's opener 10-5. The Jays counter with right-hander Drew Rasmussen. And Brittany Sykes had 15 points and 5 assists in the Toronto Tempo's 101-95 loss to the Indiana Fever. It was Sykes' first game back in the Tempo's lineup after she suffered a left plantar fascia injury on June 16th. She joked that she tried to negotiate for more than her 21 minutes of playtime, but head coach Sandy Brondello stood firm on the minutes restriction.
5: I'm just really grateful that I got the minutes that I got. You know, we didn't get the win, but it's slowly but surely coming back. I can't wait till this restriction is over.
1: Kelsey Mitchell led all scorers with 29 points, and superstar Caitlin Clark had 24 points and 7 assists for Indiana. From the Canadian Press, I'm David Augustine.
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Rush listeners. Even Rush listener number 77. That guy who constantly needs to be reminded that not all animals are friend-shaped. Loving you. Loving us. And loving bears. From a safe distance, of course. We're today's best music. 96.1. 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

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The Yukon Artist of the Day showcases the best music north of 60. 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

0: away. It's hard to say that I'd rather stay awake when I'm asleep, because my dreams are bursting at the seams.
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0: From the National Newsroom of the Canadian Press, I'm David Augustine. U.S. President Donald Trump says the United States and Canada have reached a last-minute deal to delay 50% U.S. tariffs on $28 billion worth of Canadian imports. Canadian Press reporter Hannah Stolz says Trump did add this subject to the finalization of documents.
1: The president says he's hitting pause on the new tariffs for 3 days. Prime Minister Mark Carney spoke with Trump on the phone just hours prior, but his office didn't give any details about what was said. Top trade officials from Ottawa have also been in Washington to hammer out a deal with their American counterparts to prevent the tariffs from being imposed.
0: Details about the deal have not been released, though Trump did point to the Keystone XL pipeline, saying it may be, quote, awoken from the grave. BC's top public health doctor is warning residents about the health effects of wildfire smoke as about 130 fires continue to burn across the province. Bonnie Henry says wildfires have unfortunately become part of the summer experience in BC, noting that climate anxiety is one of the leading reasons that young people reach out for mental health help.
2: For some people, young people I've talked to, it's almost like dreading summer, which is really sad. And it's something that we as a society need to think about.
0: Her comments come as about 3,000 Summerland residents who were evacuated due to the nearby Bald Range wildfire earlier this month were permitted to return home. Manitoba Premier Wab Kanu says his government has added more than 4,700 healthcare workers since taking office in 2023. The new hires include about 2,100 healthcare aides, nearly 1,500 nurses, and 370 physicians. Kanu says rising patient volumes and more complex cases mean the province is still working to reduce wait times and improve care. The Crown is appealing a rare post-verdict mistrial in the sexual assault conviction of billionaire businessman Frank Stronach.
3: Stronach was found guilty in June of sexual assault and the historical offense of indecent assault. The mistrial on the sexual assault conviction was granted weeks later after Stronach's lawyer brought forward emails from the complainant's lawyer in a separate civil complaint. Defense lawyer Leora Shamesh alleged those emails told a story inconsistent with the woman's testimony in the criminal trial. Shamesh told the Canadian Press in July the court did not hear from the woman on the inconsistencies before the mistrial was declared. Stronach is still set to be sentenced on the indecent assault conviction in September. Jason White, The Canadian Press, Toronto.
0: And season 2 of Average Joe is out today.
4: Let me get this straight. Your dad stole $10 million from the Russian mob.
5: Is that right?
6: And a Lamborghini.
5: And a Lamborghini. Yeah. Insane.
0: The action comedy stars Dion Cole as a plumber in Pittsburgh whose life becomes complicated and dangerous when he learns that his dad, who recently died, owes $10 million and a car to the Russian mob. Joe can't catch a break in the new season either. Now in Cape Town, Joe once again finds himself over his head. The first 2 episodes will drop on Paramount Plus. This is the Canadian Press. In sports, the Toronto Tempo will be aiming to shake an 11-game WNBA losing streak tonight when they visit the Washington Mystics. The Tempo lost 101-95 last night to the visiting Indiana Fever as Caitlin Clark played her first ever game in Canada. Clark had 24 points and 7 assists for the visitors. All 3 Canadian Major League Soccer squads are in action tonight, including the Western leading Vancouver Whitecaps, who host the Houston Dynamo in a first versus second showdown. The Caps are 2 points up on the Dynamo. Elsewhere, Toronto FC takes on Charlotte, while CF Montreal visits the Columbus Crew. Félix Auger-Aliassime of Montreal will face American Francis Tiafoe tonight in the round of 16 men's singles at the Cincinnati Open. And a field of 156 players, including defending champion Brooke Henderson of Smiths Falls, Ontario, tee off today in Edmonton at the Royal Mayfair Golf Club for the 52nd edition of the CPKC Women's Open. From the Canadian Press, I'm David Augustine.
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Surprised we're still playing hit after hit? Don't be. Sometimes our announcers lock themselves out of the booth. 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

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If the next song seems long, it's probably because the DJ had to use the bathroom. They do go to the bathroom, you know.

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2: This update from the Canadian Press. U.S. President Donald Trump says he's delayed 50% tariffs on some Canadian goods for 3 days. In a social media post, the leader said the pause was due to Canada and the U.S. having a deal pending the finalization of documents. The B.C. Wildfire Service says the potential for a cold front to move into the Okanagan area late Friday could result

0: In increased fire behavior. The assessment comes in an update posted yesterday that says the Bald Range wildfire near Summerlin saw increased behavior the previous night, resulting in spot fires along the northwestern flank that crews contained. NDP leader Don Davies wants the Competition Bureau to investigate the federal government for alleged greenwashing. The NDP is seeking to determine whether Prime Minister Mark Carney's own words prove that the government's advertising for clean energy infrastructure violates the government's law against greenwashing. And Israel's military says it will launch criminal investigations into two high-profile attacks on Palestinians during the war in Gaza that includes the killing of a 5-year-old and her family. From the Canadian Press, I'm Don Mitchell.
1: Cloudy and 8 degrees in downtown Whitehorse. 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For Dawson, Mayo, Pelly, Carmax, Faro, and Ross River today, mix of sun and cloud region-wide and a high of 21. A few clouds tonight, getting down to a low of 6. And tomorrow, a mix of sun and cloud back up to a high of 21 degrees. For Watson Lake today, mainly sunny, high of 21, clear tonight and a low of 7. And tomorrow, mainly sunny and a high of 23. For Whitehorse, Teslin, Atlin, Haines Junction, and the Kluane Lake region today, mix of sun and cloud region-wide, slight chance of showers this afternoon for Haines Junction, high of 20. Tonight, clear for Atlin and Teslin, a few clouds for the rest of southern Yukon and a low of 6. And tomorrow, sunny region-wide with increasing cloudiness in the afternoon. Slight chance of afternoon showers for Whitehorse and Haines Junction and a high of 20 degrees. Across the territory right now, we got Old Crow at 13, Dawson light rain and 10, Mayo cloudy and 13, Faro at 11, Carmax and Beaver Creek sitting at 9, Burwash cloudy and 7, Haines Junction and Teslin at 6 degrees, Watson Lake mostly cloudy and 10, Inuvik mostly cloudy and 7, and at the Whitehorse Airport mostly cloudy and 8 degrees. Good morning. Oh my word, the struggle is real today. I had such a hard time waking up. You can probably hear it in my voice, but I got my iced shaken oat brown sugar espresso. Say that 5 times fast. Just kidding. I don't want to be mean to you on this Wednesday. It's Faith Star. We're going to thrive and vibe on your morning brew in this 6 o'clock hour. Lots to get to right now. A track we can absolutely groove to once the coffee starts to hit. It's Somber, Undressed on 96.1 The Rush.

0: UConn's hit station 96.1, The Rush. Sarah Bareilles with Brave, and I would like to thank you for braving your Wednesday with me so dang early. Oh my goodness. If this is your everyday life, if you wake up before 5 o'clock in the morning every single day, well, at least during the work week, mad respect. Mad respect. I am a night owl. Yes, I've been covering the Morning Brew for over a week at this point, but I am the Rush Ride Home host. So my body is like, girl, what is going on? It's okay. We got coffee, you know, and good songs. That's what's most important. Chilling out with Faith Star on your Morning Brew. Coming up this hour, we got your 5 random facts. And let me remind you that birthday greetings are in the 7 o'clock hour. If you would like to leave a birthday greeting for a loved one, call this number, leave a voicemail, specify what date you're leaving the birthday greeting for, and you will be entered to win a Dairy Queen ice cream cake for that loved one. 867-471-0130. We got music from Addison Rae coming up in the next few minutes, but Elijah Wood's Lights on the way on The Rush.
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1: 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You're about to get into another set of hit music on 96.1 The Mush. Wait, The Mush? 96.1 The Crush. No, what is going on here? Wait, this doesn't sound right. CKRW 96.1 The Rush. Nailed it.

You're listening to The Morning Brew on 96.1 The Rush. Hosted by the man with the chocolate voice. Oh, wait. Chocolate voice? Who wrote this? The most handsome man in the Yukon. Winner of 6 Grammys. Eddie Van Halen's guitar teacher. Wait. Unbelievable. You're listening to Patrick.

0: 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Disclosure, Sam Smith with Latch. 6:30 on your morning brew, and we have your Canadian Press News update standing by, brought to you by Total Track Rentals. You gotta
1: 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You gotta get it, Kubota. Just south of town on the Alaska Highway.

0: along the northwestern flank that crews contained. NDP leader Don Davies wants the Competition Bureau to investigate the federal government for alleged greenwashing. The NDP is seeking to determine whether Prime Minister Mark Carney's own words prove that the government's advertising for clean energy infrastructure violates the government's law against greenwashing. And Israel's military says it will launch criminal investigations into two high-profile attacks on Palestinians during the war in Gaza that includes the killing of a five-year-old and her family. From the Canadian Press, I'm Don Mitchell.
1: Absolutely stunning sunrise over the mountains right now. If you have your blinds closed and you're like getting ready for work, I would recommend just opening them and looking out the window. It's very, very pretty at the moment. Anyways, here is your Whitehorse weather update provided by Environment Canada. For the capital city today, a mix of sun and cloud, a high of 18, a few clouds tonight and a low of 8 degrees, and tomorrow mainly sunny with increasing cloudiness in the afternoon with a slight chance of showers and a high of 19 degrees. Across the territory right now, Old Crow's at 13, Dawson cloudy in 10, Mayo cloudy in 13, Faro cloudy and 11, Carmax at 7, Beaver Creek at 8, Burwash and Haines Junction at 7 degrees, Teslin cloudy and 9, same with Watson Lake, Inuvik cloudy in 7, and at the Whitehorse Airport, a little bit cloudy, very pretty sunset, and we are sitting at 8 degrees. That's a sunrise, not a sunset. Anyways, it's early.
2: 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Air drums. Why not both? 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

of the city highways and roads. I'm sure you're aware that the city of Whitehorse has been doing a lot of paving recently on our main roads, which I'm very grateful for because potholes be gone. A few things to note this morning if you are on your daily commute into the city. Second Avenue and Courts is currently being repaved until August 23rd, but they are doing the paving overnight. Work is scheduled between 7 p.m. and 7 a.m. each day. During the night shift, the entire intersection will be closed, including right-hand turns and slip lanes. On my way to work this morning, I was like, oh, wait, I can't turn this way. Completely blocked off. I did say that on the road report. I should listen to my own advice. Anywho, the intersection's going to reopen to normal traffic flow starting at 7 a.m. each morning, except in the eastbound lane closest to Superstore. So if you're not quite on your way yet, you will be able to use that intersection starting at 7, and due to the level of reconstruction work required, this section of the road will be reduced to single lane traffic throughout the project. Access to Superstore and Big Bear Liquor will be limited to 2nd Avenue east of the intersection with Quartz Road via 3rd while construction is in progress. Please follow all traffic controllers and construction signage. The city thanks you for your patience and understanding as they work to improve the intersection before the school season gets underway. For more info, you can contact Engineering Services at 668-8305 or engineering@whitehorse.ca. One more thing really quickly, they are also testing traffic signals today in Whitehorse. Work is happening in the following intersections: Burns Road in the Alaska Highway, Hillcrest Drive in the Alaska Highway, and Robert Service Way in the Alaska Highway, all between 9 a.m. this morning and 4 p.m. this afternoon. This work is weather dependent and subject to change. Drivers, cyclists, and pedestrians are asked to exercise caution when traveling through these areas and follow all posted signage and directions provided by crews on site. Like usual. For all traffic information in the city of Whitehorse, go to whitehorse.ca and we will update you accordingly during our road reports. Lots of info for you on a Wednesday morning, so thanks for bearing with me. I got your 5 random facts coming up in the next few minutes, but right now, oh my gosh, this song has been on repeat in my head, in my ears. It's just beautiful. It's One Republic, Need Your Love on 96.1 The Rush.

96.1 The Rush, Rhea May with The Old Me. 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

0: Your five random facts for Wednesday, August 19th. Fact number one, if you shave your eyebrows off, it'll take 64 days for them to grow back. That's a very specific number, and I'm wondering if every single person on planet Earth falls into that. 64 days for every single person's eyebrows to grow back if they shave them off, or is it dependent on the human? Should we all experiment? Can you imagine? That's like a horror movie ready to be made. Fact number two, there are no nuts in Honey Nut Cheerios. It has a nut flavoring made from ground peach pits. Oh, that's what that is. Fact number three, in 2013, a plant was genetically spliced that grew tomatoes above ground and potatoes underground. It's called the Tom-tato. I love that so much. And fact number four, baby owls are called owlets. Oh my gosh, that's so cute. And fact number five, which I personally received from an inside source, George Stromboulopoulos is in town and was spotted at the 98 last night. That is amazing. He is here filming a TV series in Whitehorse this week called Crip Trip Season 3. Maybe we can get him in here for a little chat. We'll see. There you have it, your five random facts for today. If you have a random fact for tomorrow, send it to me through text 667-7891. Right now, we got more facts about the Yukon. It's your Yukon Nugget with Les McLaughlin, brought to you by the City of Whitehorse.
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3: While countless thousands of prospectors panned for gold in the Klondike Valley, only a handful realized the real mother lode did not lay in the shallow waters of Bonanza, El Dorado, Hunker, and other creeks. Oliver Millett was not really a prospector, yet he discovered the real source of Klondike riches. Oliver Millett left his home in Lunenburg, Nova Scotia, at age 14 to roam the seven seas. He was working in a sawmill in Seattle when the steamer Portland arrived with a ton of gold in 1897. He quit his job and headed for the Klondike, arriving in mid-October of that year. He ended up with a claim on El Dorado, the richest creek in the Klondike. But his claim produced no gold. Why, he wondered, when all the other claims below his were rich? He was 33 years old and in poor health when his idea struck. Maybe the source of gold was in the high hills overlooking the creeks. He climbed the hills overlooking George Carmack's claim on Bonanza and began sinking shafts into the benches. When he had sunk three shafts to a depth of no more than 9 feet, he knew his theory was right. Miners working the creeks below would look up at the solitary figure and called him crazy. His third shaft produced unmistakable gravel. Gravel so white it could only have been part of an ancient riverbed which had long since disappeared. Millett had discovered the White Channel, the original source of Klondike gold. In his diggings, he found gold so rich that on his first day with a rocker shaking out the gravel, he wound up with more than $800 worth of gold. Millett was suffering from scurvy, but on he worked until his legs turned black. His claim was still unregistered as he made his way to the town of Grand Forks to seek medical attention. In the town, he asked an old Nova Scotia friend, Bill Norwood, to stake and register his claim. But by the time Norwood got back to what is now called Chichaco Hill, the news of the find was out. Most of the ground had been staked. Oliver Millett was too sick to work his single claim on the hill, but he sold out for $60,000. It brought the new owners over $500,000. By the summer of 98, most of the hills around Bonanza and El Dorado were staked. Oliver Millett, the lucky Chichaco, had pointed the way to the mother lode.
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1: From the National Newsroom of the Canadian Press, I'm David Augustine. U.S. President Donald Trump says the United States and Canada have reached a last-minute deal to delay 50% U.S. tariffs on $28 billion worth of Canadian imports. Canadian Press reporter Hannah Stolz says Trump did add this subject to the finalization of documents.
2: The president says he's hitting pause on the new tariffs for 3 days. Prime Minister Mark Carney spoke with Trump on the phone just hours prior, but his office didn't give any details about what was said. Top trade officials from Ottawa have also been in Washington to hammer out a deal with their American counterparts to prevent the tariffs from being imposed.
1: Details about the deal have not been released, though Trump did point to the Keystone XL pipeline, saying it may be, quote, awoken from the grave. BC's top public health doctor is warning residents about the health effects of wildfire smoke as about 130 fires continue to burn across the province. Bonnie Henry says wildfires have unfortunately become part of the summer experience in BC, noting that climate anxiety is one of the leading reasons that young people reach out for mental health help.
3: For some people, young people I've talked to, it's almost like dreading summer, which is really sad. And it's something that we as a society need to think about.
1: Her comments come as about 3,000 Summerland residents who were evacuated due to the nearby Bald Range wildfire earlier this month were permitted to return home. Manitoba Premier Wab Kanoo says his government has added more than 4,700 healthcare workers since taking office in 2023. The new hires include about 2,100 healthcare aides, nearly 1,500 nurses, and 370 physicians. Kanoo says rising patient volumes and more complex cases mean the province is still working to reduce wait times and improve care. The Crown is appealing a rare post-verdict mistrial in the sexual assault conviction of billionaire businessman Frank Stronach.
4: Stronach was found guilty in June of sexual assault and the historical offense of indecent assault. The mistrial on the sexual assault conviction was granted weeks later after Stronach's lawyer brought forward emails from the complainant's lawyer in a separate civil complaint. Defense lawyer Leora Shamesh alleged those emails told a story inconsistent with the woman's testimony in the criminal trial. Shamesh told the Canadian Press in July the court did not hear from the woman on the inconsistencies before the mistrial was declared. Stronach is still set to be sentenced on the indecent assault conviction in September. Jason White, The Canadian Press, Toronto.
1: And season two of Average Joe is out today.
5: Let me get this straight. Your dad stole $10 million from the Russian mob.
6: Is that right?
7: And a Lamborghini.
6: And a Lamborghini.
7: Yeah.
6: Insane.
1: The action comedy stars Dion Cole as a plumber in Pittsburgh whose life becomes complicated and dangerous when he learns that his dad, who recently died, owes $10 million and a car to the Russian mob. Joe can't catch a break in the new season either. Now in Cape Town, Joe once again finds himself over his head. The first two episodes will drop on Paramount Plus. This is the Canadian Press. In sports, the Toronto Tempo will be aiming to shake an 11-game WNBA losing streak tonight when they visit the Washington Mystics. The Tempo lost 101-95 last night to the visiting Indiana Fever as Caitlin Clark played her first ever game in Canada. Clark had 24 points and 7 assists for the visitors. All three Canadian Major League Soccer squads are in action tonight, including the Western leading Vancouver Whitecaps, who host the Houston Dynamo in a first versus second showdown. The Caps are 2 points up on the Dynamo. Elsewhere, Toronto FC takes on Charlotte, while CF Montreal visits the Columbus Crew. Félix Auger-Aliassime of Montreal will face American Francis Tiafoe tonight in the round of 16 men's singles at the Cincinnati Open. And a field of 156 players, including defending champion Brooke Henderson of Smiths Falls, Ontario, tee off today in Edmonton at the Royal Mayfair Golf Club for the 52nd edition of the CPKC Women's Open. From the Canadian Press, I'm David Augustine.
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8: 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Hey, know how the mountain goats like their coffee? Steeped. 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Have you been north lately?
0: 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Mix of sun and cloud region-wide and a high of 21. A few clouds tonight, getting down to a low of 6. And tomorrow, a mix of sun and cloud back up to a high of 21 degrees. For Watson Lake today, mainly sunny, high of 21, clear tonight and a low of 7. And tomorrow, mainly sunny and a high of 23. For Whitehorse, Teslin, Atlin, Haines Junction, and the Kluane Lake region today, mix of sun and cloud region-wide, slight chance of showers this afternoon for Haines Junction, high of 20. Tonight, clear for Atlin and Teslin, a few clouds for the rest of southern Yukon and a low of 6. And tomorrow, sunny region-wide with increasing cloudiness in the afternoon. Slight chance of afternoon showers for Whitehorse and Haines Junction and a high of 20 degrees. Across the territory right now, we got Old Crow at 13, Dawson light rain and 10, Mayo cloudy and 13, Faro at 11, CarMax and Beaver Creek sitting at 9, Burwash cloudy and 7, Haines Junction and Teslin at 6 degrees, Watson Lake mostly cloudy and 10, Inuvik mostly cloudy and 7, and at the Whitehorse Airport mostly cloudy and 8 degrees. Hello, hello. If you are just tuning in, good morning. It's Faith Star hanging with you in your 7 o'clock hour on the Morning Brew, of course, which is brought to you by Yukon Driving Academy. 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Let's talk about shoulder checks. We always need to be checking our blind spots before we make any turn, lane change, enter slash exit traffic. Remember, SMSM, signal, mirror check, shoulder check, and if clear, make your move. And I can't stress this enough. The signal part is also very important. For more info on Yukon Driving Academy, contact them at 687-7665, or you can find them on Facebook at Yukon Driving Academy. We do have birthday greetings coming up this hour, but before that, it's Wednesday. So if you feel like maybe possibly winning a free Motherlode burrito from Compadre's Burritos, stay tuned. Torturous Trivia is coming up shortly. Right now, though, we got Olivia Rodrigo. It's Drop Dead on 96.1. The Rush.

0: It's time for torturous trivia on your morning brew, brought to you by Compadre's Burritos. This is your chance to win a free motherlode burrito from Compadre's. Just be the very first caller or texter with the correct answer to this brain-busting question, okay? Are you ready for this? Your torturous trivia question today is the following. Stats show the average person goes through 3 of these per year. What are they? Stats show the average person goes through 3 of these per year. What are they? 667-7891 or toll free in the communities at 1-800-661-0530. I'm not going to give any hints right now, but if we are way off with the answers, maybe I'll give a hint. We'll see what comes in the next few minutes. We got more music on the way first. Mariana's Trench coming up next on The Rush.
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1: Hi, do you know the answer to Torturous Trivia today?
2: Pairs of socks.
1: That is a very good guess, and it's kind of in that category of, like, household things, but that's not it. Thanks so much for the call.
2: Oh, my God.
1: Take care.
2: Goodbye.
1: Bye-bye. 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
3: Toothbrushes?
1: That is so unbelievably close. So, so close. Do you want to maybe give it another go?
3: Dental floss?
1: Oh, you're right there. You're right there. It's hot. It's hot. Keep going. One more time.
3: Dental floss, toothbrushes, toothpaste.
1: Yes! Woo! Good job. I had to give it to you. It'd be so unfair if I just hung up the phone because you were like right on the edge there. Thank you so much for calling and congratulations. Who is this?
3: This is Sandy.
1: Hi, Sandy. How are you doing today?
3: I'm doing all right, thanks.
1: Okay, well, you won a free Motherlode burrito from Compadres. Congratulations.
3: Thanks so much.
1: You're welcome. Stay on the phone, okay?
3: Okay.
1: The average person goes through 3 of these per year. The answer, tubes of toothpaste. I kind of find that a little bit low, that number. I feel like I go through way more than that in a 6-month period. You know what I mean? But tubes of toothpaste was the answer I was looking for and had to give it to Sandy today. Congratulations for winning that Motherlode burrito from Compadres. You're hanging with Faith Star on your morning brew about halfway through your 7 o'clock hour. We have your Canadian Press News update standing by.
4: Now this update from the Canadian Press. The president and CEO of the Canadian Chamber of Commerce says a tariff delay on some Canadian goods by Washington provides some relief on both sides of the border. However, Candace Lang added in a statement yesterday that an extension doesn't bring the certainty of a signed interim deal. A new survey reports that homeowners are managing higher mortgage payments despite concerns over the cost of living. The Royal LePage report adds that mortgage delinquency rates in Canada remain remarkably low compared with other developed countries, though some households have felt stretched by rising monthly payments. Major Canadian-based metals company Lundin Mining has trimmed copper production guidance after a second winter storm in Chile. The Vancouver-based miner said that the storm in Chile's Atacama region affected production at its Caserones mine. And the United Arab Emirates has suspended trade with Iran after coming under renewed missile fire from the country. Incoming ballistic

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1: In sports, the Toronto Tempo will be aiming to shake an 11-game WNBA losing streak tonight when they visit the Washington Mystics. The Tempo lost 101-95 last night to the visiting Indiana Fever as Caitlin Clark played her first ever game in Canada. Clark had 24 points and 7 assists for the visitors. All three Canadian Major League Soccer squads are in action tonight, including the Western leading Vancouver Whitecaps, who host the Houston Dynamo in a first versus second showdown. The Caps are 2 points up on the Dynamo. Elsewhere, Toronto FC takes on Charlotte, while CF Montreal visits the Columbus Crew. Félix Auger-Aliassime of Montreal will face American Francis Tiafoe tonight in the round of 16 men's singles at the Cincinnati Open. And a field of 156 players, including defending champion Brooke Henderson of Smiths Falls, Ontario, tee off today in Edmonton at the Royal Mayfair Golf Club for the 52nd edition of the CPKC Women's Open. From the Canadian Press, I'm David Augustine.
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2: 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Today, a mix of sun and cloud and a high of 18 degrees. Tonight, a few clouds getting down to a low of 8. And tomorrow, mainly sunny with increasing cloudiness and a slight chance of showers in the late afternoon and a high of 19. Across the territory right now, Old Crow is at 12 degrees, Dawson misty and 10, Mayo cloudy and 13. Faro mostly cloudy and 12. Carmax and Beaver Creek both sitting at 7. Burwash light rain and 8 degrees. Haines Junction at 7. Teslin mostly cloudy and 6. Watson Lake partly cloudy and 12. Inuvik cloudy and 7. And at the Whitehorse Airport mostly cloudy and 8 degrees.
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5: So anyways, I says, I don't know how we're going to figure out the sandwich situation. 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
4: 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Loving you, loving us. 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

0: time, although there is no birthday greetings left for today, August 19th. So I would like to wish anyone that has a birthday today a very, very special, happy, wonderful, beautiful day. You share a birthday with the following celebrities. Peter Gallagher, one of my favorite actors ever. Love him in The O.C. Loved him in Law & Order Special Victims Unit as Chief Dodds. He is 71 years old today. Also, John Stamos is 63 today. Leanne Womack is 60. And it's Christina Perry's 40th birthday today. Happy birthday to all the August 19th babies out there. It's almost Virgo season. So if you know someone that's at the tail end of Leo season or a Virgo baby, leave them a birthday greeting. 867-471-0130. Tell us why they're so special to you and why they deserve a Dairy Queen ice cream cake. We're going to do that draw on Friday on The Morning Brew. Your Klondike question of the week is coming up in a bit, but right now it's Alex Porat, Face Like Yours on 96.1 The Rush.
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4: 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I remember the 1980s. We had 3% unemployment, low inflation, and Madonna was playing on the radio. Yeah, things really have changed since then.

0: CKRW 96.1, The Rush. Billy Ocean, Caribbean Queen, your Way Back Wednesday jam for this morning, Hanging with Faith. And I chose that one specifically because the artist's name has a little something to do with our Klondike Question of the Week, brought to you by Murdoch's on Main Street. You'll see how it ties in just a second, but Murdoch's on Main Street specializes in natural gold nugget jewelry. They got mammoth ivory, Canadian diamonds with incredibly crafted rings, earrings, pendants, and bracelets. And that is not all. 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For a Yukon gift, it is Murdoch's on Main Street. And your Klondike question of the week is your favorite body of water in the Yukon. Favorite lake, favorite river, perhaps the body of water you spend the most time on. I really, really, really love Chadbourne Lake. I think that is one of the most beautiful spots on earth, okay? I haven't been to many places, but it's so gorgeous. So much fun to paddle there. What is your favorite body of water in this territory? Call or text me, 667-7891. Coming up in your 8 o'clock hour, we're going to chat with Cecily Knobler live from Hollywood, but more tunes closing out your 7 o'clock hour on your morning brew. Got a throwback from Anna Nalick, Breathe, 2 a.m. coming up next on The Rush.
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4: From the National Newsroom of the Canadian Press, I'm David Augustine. U.S. President Donald Trump says the United States and Canada have reached a last-minute deal to delay 50% U.S. tariffs on $28 billion worth of Canadian imports. Canadian Press reporter Hannah Stolz says Trump did add this subject to the finalization of documents.
5: The president says he's hitting pause on the new tariffs for 3 days. Prime Minister Mark Carney spoke with Trump on the phone just hours prior, but his office didn't give any details about what was said. Top trade officials from Ottawa have also been in Washington to hammer out a deal with their American counterparts to prevent the tariffs from being imposed.
4: Details about the deal have not been

0: released, though Trump did point to the Keystone XL pipeline, saying it may be, quote, awoken from the grave. BC's top public health doctor is warning residents about the health effects of wildfire smoke as about 130 fires continue to burn across the province. Bonnie Henry says wildfires have unfortunately become part of the summer experience in BC, noting that climate anxiety is one of the leading reasons that young people reach out for mental health help.
1: For some people, young people I've talked to, it's almost like dreading summer, which is really sad. And it's something that we as a society need to think about.
0: Her comments come as about 3,000 Summerland residents who were evacuated due to the nearby Bald Range wildfire earlier this month.

0: The new hires include about 2,100 healthcare aides, nearly 1,500 nurses, and 370 physicians. Canoe says rising patient volumes and more complex cases mean the province is still working to reduce wait times and improve care. The Crown is appealing a rare post-verdict mistrial in the sexual assault conviction of billionaire businessman Frank Stronach.
1: Stronach was found guilty in June of sexual assault and the historical offense of indecent assault. The mistrial on the sexual assault conviction was granted weeks later after Stronach's lawyer brought forward emails from the complainant's lawyer in a separate civil complaint. Defense lawyer Leora Shamesh alleged those emails told a story inconsistent with the woman's testimony in the criminal trial. Shamesh told the Canadian Press in July the court did not hear from the woman on the inconsistencies before the mistrial was declared. Stronach is still set to be sentenced on the indecent assault conviction in September. Jason White, The Canadian Press, Toronto.
0: And season two of Average Joe is out today.
2: Let me get this straight. Your dad stole $10 million from the Russian mob.
3: Is that right?
4: And a Lamborghini.
3: Yeah. Sound insane.
0: The action comedy stars Dion Cole as a plumber in Pittsburgh whose life becomes complicated and dangerous when he learns that his dad, who recently died, owes $10 million and a car to the Russian mob. Joe can't catch a break in the new season either. Now in Cape Town, Joe once again finds himself over his head. The first two episodes will drop on Paramount Plus. This is the Canadian Press. In sports, the Toronto Tempo will be aiming to shake an 11-game WNBA losing streak tonight when they visit the Washington Mystics. The Tempo lost 101-95 last night to the visiting Indiana Fever as Caitlin Clark played her first ever game in Canada. Clark had 24 points and 7 assists for the visitors. All three Canadian Major League Soccer squads are in action tonight, including the Western leading Vancouver Whitecaps, who host the Houston Dynamo in a first versus second showdown. The Caps are 2 points up on the Dynamo. Elsewhere, Toronto FC takes on Charlotte, while CF Montreal visits the Columbus Crew. Félix Auger-Aliassime of Montreal will face American Francis Tiafoe tonight in the round of 16 men's singles at the Cincinnati Open. And a field of 156 players, including defending champion Brooke Henderson of Smiths Falls, Ontario, tee off today in Edmonton at the Royal Mayfair Golf Club for the 52nd edition of the CPKC Women's Open. From the Canadian Press, I'm David Augustine.
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5: Cloudy and 8 degrees in downtown Whitehorse. 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For Dawson, Mayo, Pelly, CarMax, Faro, and Ross River today, mix of sun and cloud region-wide and a high of 21. A few clouds tonight, getting down to a low of 6. And tomorrow, a mix of sun and cloud back up to a high of 21 degrees. For Watson Lake today, mainly sunny, high of 21, clear tonight and a low of 7. And tomorrow, mainly sunny and a high of 23. For Whitehorse, Teslin, Atlin, Haines Junction, and the Kluane Lake region today, mix of sun and cloud region-wide, slight chance of showers this afternoon for Haines Junction, high of 20. Tonight, clear for Atlin and Teslin, a few clouds for the rest of southern Yukon and a low of 6. And tomorrow, sunny region-wide with increasing cloudiness in the afternoon, slight chance of afternoon showers for Whitehorse and Haines Junction, and a high of 20 degrees. Across the territory right now, we got Old Crow at 13, Dawson light rain and 10, Mayo cloudy and 13, Faro at 11, CarMax and Beaver Creek sitting at 9, Burwash cloudy and 7, Haines Junction and Teslin at 6 degrees, Watson Lake mostly cloudy and 10, Inuvik mostly cloudy and 7, and at the Whitehorse Airport mostly cloudy and 8 degrees. You're hanging with Faith Starr on your morning brew, and your 8 o'clock music hour is brought to you by Due North Maternity and Baby. 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

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Your Stars Doing Good Things with Cecily Knobler is coming up in the next few. But speaking of baby, it's Alex Sampson right now with Pretty Baby on 96.1 The Rush.

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0: Justin Bieber, Hold On on 96.1 The Rush. Hi, hello, if you're just tuning in, hanging out with Faith Star on your morning brew, 8:17 on that clock. And right now, we're going to check in with our girl, Cecily Knobler, on Stars Doing Good Things. It's live from Hollywood, and that's brought to you by Fuel Yukon.
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3: Cecily, let's start with the Stars Doing Good Things and start with this nice story about Ariana Grande. She's been going through it, as we talked about last week, but she's stepping away from the spotlight after her latest tour and opting out of performing on the West End in London next year. Well, also in London, she's doing her final shows of this tour, and when she stepped on stage, she said she was, quote, overwhelmed by their applause. Quote, there's so much in this room right now. I'm grateful to be doing this with you. I love you, she said. I love that her fans are rooting for her to be healthy and do what's best for her in her life. I mean, it'd be weird to pay a lot of money just to boo someone, but either way, it's good. And again, for those Romy and Michelle fans, who's not a fan? Lisa Kudrow and Mira Sorvino have been hyping up the sequel, and I will bet it's going to be awesome. Lisa Kudrow told People, quote, I was very nervous. She said, am I just doing an imitation of Michelle? Because that's the fear sometimes. Mira agreed. But what I love about these two women is that the actresses seem to really like each other, and it shows. They run deep, and it's a great sign of sisterhood. And if you're an NSYNC fan, boy, are you in luck today. They've announced they have a, quote, lost album of unheard tracks. It was Joey Fatone, actually, who told People, there's a whole CD, like 12 or 13 songs floating around, and I may even have a copy. What if one of the songs is just like, hi, hi, hi, Timberlake's, no, no, no, bye, bye, bye, that's better, that's edgier, let's do that. I don't know what it's going to be. They were never for me. I was a little late to that game. I will leave it there. I'm live from Hollywood. I'm Cecily Knobler.
4: 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TTC will be providing daily transportation departing from the Healing Center at 7:30 a.m. and from the main administration building at 7:35 a.m. Elders will be picked up directly from their houses. 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
1: Today's show is brought to you by Wayback Wednesday. Remember when YouTube didn't exist and once a week Bob Saget told you which videos were funny?

0: CKRW 96.1, The Rush, a little Way Back Wednesday jam for you, Aretha Franklin with Respect. 8:30 on your morning brew, and we have your Canadian press news standing by, brought to you by All Pro Yukon.
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2: Now this update from the Canadian press. The president and

CEO of the Canadian Federation of Independent Business believes that dodging a 50% tariff and approving the Keystone XL pipeline are steps in the right direction for U.S. trade relations. However, Dan Kelly says that sectoral tariffs on Canada still need to be dealt with. Alberta's technology minister will be hearing from residents in

0: generals who say the platforms have a negative effect on teens and children's mental health. From the Canadian Press, I'm Don Mitchell.
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2: In sports, the Toronto Tempo will be aiming to shake an 11-game WNBA losing streak tonight when they visit the Washington Mystics. The Tempo lost 101-95 last night to the visiting Indiana Fever as Caitlin Clark played her first ever game in Canada. Clark had 24 points and 7 assists for the visitors. All three Canadian Major League Soccer squads are in action tonight, including the Western leading Vancouver Whitecaps, who host the Houston Dynamo in a first versus second showdown. The Caps are 2 points up on the Dynamo. Elsewhere, Toronto FC takes on Charlotte, while CF Montreal visits the Columbus Crew. Félix Auger-Aliassime of Montreal will face American Francis Tiafoe tonight in the round of 16 men's singles at the Cincinnati Open. And a field of 156 players, including defending champion Brooke Henderson of Smiths Falls, Ontario, tee off today in Edmonton at the Royal Mayfair Golf Club for the 52nd edition of the CPKC Women's Open. From the Canadian Press, I'm David Augustine.
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0: your Whitehorse weather update provided by Environment Canada. Believe it or not, for the capital city today, we're going to get a mix of sun and cloud, apparently, and a high of 18. It's looking quite cloudy right now, though. Tonight, a few clouds and a low of 8, and tomorrow, mainly sunny with increasing cloudiness with a slight chance of showers in the late afternoon and a high of 19 degrees across the territory at the moment. We got Old Crow at 13, Dawson cloudy in 10, Mayo cloudy in 13, Faro mostly cloudy in 12, CarMax, Beaver Creek, and Burwash all cloudy in 8 degrees, Haines Junction at 7, Teslin mostly cloudy in 9, Watson Lake partly cloudy in 12, Inuvik cloudy in 8, and at the Whitehorse Airport mostly cloudy and 8 degrees.
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96.1, The Rush, Ray, Where Is My Husband? 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We cannot wait to see you there. It's Faith Star on your morning brew with you. Yesterday, I gave the Rush Summer Treasure Hunt winner a call on the radio. And if you missed it, you're wondering who won those Bruno Mars tickets. Stay tuned. I'm going to play that call once again coming up in the next few minutes. But we got Banks and Ranks and Rev coming up next with headphones on the Rush.

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0: Hello.
1: Hi, is this Effie?
0: Yes.
1: Hi, Effie. This is Faith calling from CKRW The Rush. How are you doing today?
0: I'm doing fine.
1: Okay, I'm happy to hear that. Effie, do you remember entering our Rush Summer Treasure Hunt chance to see Bruno Mars live in Vancouver?
0: Yeah.
1: Okay, well, I have some really good news, Effie. First of all, are you free on October 20th?
0: Yeah.
1: Okay, you won our contest.
2: All I do is win, win, win, no matter what. Winner!
0: Oh, my God!
1: Yes! Woohoo! You're going to the show, my friend. You won floor seats to Bruno Mars. You won the airfare with Air North, Yukon's airline. You won a two-night stay at the Rosedale on Robson and $500 spending cash.
0: Wow.
1: Isn't that amazing? I saw that you said this was going to be your first concert.
0: Yeah.
1: Okay, Effie. I'm so excited for you. Do you know who you're going to bring?
0: Rita.
1: Okay, your friend Rita. Okay, sweet. Yeah. Effie. Woo-hoo. How are you feeling?
0: I don't know.
1: Oh my God. Yeah, I know. Shocking, isn't it? There was almost 4,000 entries, and we had selected your name.
0: Oh my God.
1: I know. You're a lucky duck, Effie. Well, congratulations. Can you stay on the line for me?
0: Yeah.
1: Okay, awesome. There we go. The winner call from yesterday. The Rush Summer Treasure Hunt winner was Effie. Congratulations. Like I said, if you're disappointed you didn't win, we have so many contests coming up for the rest of 2026 heading into 2027. I'm wondering, though, is there an artist that you would love to see in concert? Let me know who it is. Maybe I can see if I can get some tickets, perhaps. The magic powers of a radio host, 667-7891. Hanging with Faith Star on your morning brew. We got Zara Larsson singing about something very special to the Yukon coming up in the next few minutes. But right now, it's Hikes and Bikes on 96.1 The Rush.
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0: 96.1 The Rush, 9 o'clock on your morning brew. And we have your Canadian Press News coming up next, brought to you by our local Whitehorse McDonald's.
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2: Now this update from the Canadian Press. Canada-U.S. Trade Minister Dominic LeBlanc and Chief Negotiator Jana Charette are meeting today with United States Trade Representative Jamieson Greer in Washington. The sit-down coming about 12 hours after President Donald Trump announced a three-day pause on 50% tariffs on a host of Canadian goods worth $28 billion. The BC Wildfire Service is warning some 3,000 residents in a region of the Okanagan they can still see smoldering ground fire and smoke for the next few weeks. The message comes with the lifting of evacuation orders for some 3,000 residents who live near the Bald Range fire. Sikh activists in BC and Ontario are being warned by Mounties about threats against their life. RCMP have issued letters to at least two Canadian Sikh activists telling them their lives are under threat for their involvement in trying to create an independent Sikh state in India. And the Competition Bureau is seeking to block Norterra Foods' proposed deal to buy the Green Giant and Le Sueur brands of canned and frozen vegetables in Canada from U.S.-based B&G Foods. From the Canadian Press, I'm Dominic.
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0: 5 last night to the visiting Indiana Fever as Caitlin Clark played her first ever game in Canada. Clark had 24 points and 7 assists for the visitors. All three Canadian Major League Soccer squads are in action tonight, including the Western leading Vancouver Whitecaps, who host the Houston Dynamo in a first versus second showdown. The Caps are 2 points up on the Dynamo. Elsewhere, Toronto FC takes on Charlotte, while CF Montreal visits the Columbus Crew. Félix Auger-Aliassime of Montreal will face American Francis Tiafoe tonight in the round of 16 men's singles at the Cincinnati Open. And a field of 156 players, including defending champion Brooke Henderson of Smiths Falls, Ontario, tee off today in Edmonton at the Royal Mayfair Golf Club for the 52nd edition of the CPKC Women's Open. From the Canadian Press, I'm David Augustine.
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2: And 8 degrees in downtown Whitehorse. Here is the rest of your rush weather provided by Environment Canada. For Dawson, Mayo, Pelly, CarMax, Faro, and Ross River today, mix of sun and cloud region-wide and a high of 21. A few clouds tonight, getting down to a low of 6. And tomorrow, a mix of sun and cloud back up to a high of 21 degrees. For Watson Lake today, mainly sunny, high of 21, clear tonight and a low of 7. And tomorrow, mainly sunny and a high of 23. For Whitehorse, Teslin, Atlin, Haines Junction, and the Kluane Lake region today, mix of sun and cloud region-wide, slight chance of showers this afternoon for Haines Junction, high of 20. Tonight, clear for Atlin and Teslin, a few clouds for the rest of southern Yukon and a low of 6. And tomorrow, sunny region-wide with increasing cloudiness in the afternoon, slight chance of afternoon showers for Whitehorse and Haines Junction, and a high of 20 degrees. Across the territory right now, we got Old Crow at 13, Dawson light rain and 10, Mayo cloudy and 13, Faro at 11, CarMax and Beaver Creek sitting at 9, Burwash cloudy and 7, Haines Junction and Teslin at 6 degrees, Watson Lake mostly cloudy and 10, Inuvik mostly cloudy and 7, and at the Whitehorse Airport mostly cloudy and 8 degrees.
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shook. 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

rapid fire question on a Wednesday morning because you gotta get that brain working, okay? Would you rather it be too hot or too cold? Can't stand being cold, so I'm going with too hot. But let me know your answer. 667-7891. That was Sean Paul with Temperature on 96.1 The Rush. Hanging out with Faith Star in the final hour of your morning brew, although I'm covering the first hour of the midday grind until 11 a.m. this morning, meaning I got your Wheel of Wonder trivia question in the 10 o'clock hour. For now, your 9 o'clock music hour is brought to you by Ricky All Day Grill. I was so hungry this morning and I didn't pack a proper breakfast, so I just ate an entire cucumber and that's it, and it's not gonna do. So I'm gonna head on over to Ricky's All Day Grill to grab a loaded brekkie bowl. They're stacked with potatoes, eggs, veggies, cheese, and that ranchero hollandaise finish. Chorizo, Blackstone, or meat lovers, which one are you picking? Ricky's All Day Grill, open daily from 7 a.m. to 8 p.m. Coming up this hour, we got a hit that is absolutely dominating all of the music charts right now. The country charts, the pop charts, etc. We got Stella Lefty on the way, but right now, it's Coldplay, A Sky Full of Stars on 96.1 The Rush.

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0: CKRW 96.1, The Rush, hanging with Faith Star on your morning brew. I'm in your passenger seat. 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
0: 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Wildlife alert, moose have been spotted near the airport and along the North Klondike Highway near Dawson City. If you're traveling through the area, slow down, stay alert, and be prepared for wildlife on or near the road. Moose and wildlife can appear suddenly, especially along roadsides. You can check wildlife collision hotspots on 511yukon.ca and head on over there anytime you're about to hit the Yukon highways and roads. The South Klondike Highway has reopened between kilometer 106 and 24, but due to a landslide reported near the BC-Yukon border, it will only be open from 8 a.m. to 6 p.m., then closed overnight until further notice. Please know that the road may close again at any time. Slope stability issues and adverse weather conditions may require crews to shut the road down to keep workers and travelers safe. Check 511yukon.ca for the latest updates. Other advisories. Until August 28th, crews are repairing sections of the concrete deck on the Tikini River Bridge on the North Klondike Highway. Traffic will be reduced to a single lane between 7 a.m. and 7 p.m. throughout the project to allow crews to conduct the work safely. The bridge will fully reopen overnight. Flaggers are on site to safely guide traffic through the work zone and help keep vehicles moving. If you're traveling through the area, please allow a little extra time for your commute. Other advisories to be aware of: traffic hazard on Highway 1, the Alaska in both directions at marker 1456 near Ibex Valley, and on the Alaska in both directions near 1324 between Jake's Corner and Little Teslin Lake. Traffic alert on the Robert Campbell Highway, Highway 4 near Ross River from roadway marker 350, narrow shoulder, no passing, rough road, and weight restriction. Construction is active across the territory in all construction zones. Follow speed restrictions, posted signs, and pilot vehicles. Road construction on the North Klondike in both directions from marker 664 to 668 before Flat Creek. Be prepared to stop equipment and persons. Expect traffic

0: Another song that just took over the charts this summer, Ella Langley choosing Texas on 96.1 The Rush. It's Faith Starr chilling with you on your morning brew this morning. I did mention this very early on today, but in case you missed it, the city of Whitehorse is going to be doing some traffic signal maintenance today, Wednesday, August 19th, from now until 4 p.m., you can expect crews at the following intersections: Burns Road and the Alaska Highway, Hillcrest Drive and the Alaska Highway, and Robert Service Way in the Alaska Highway. This work is weather dependent and subject to change, but drivers, cyclists, and pedestrians are asked to exercise caution when traveling through these intersections, and please follow all posted signage and directions provided by on-site crews. You can read more info on whitehorse.ca. It's Faith Starr. I may be wrapping up the morning brew, but I'm not going anywhere, and you're not allowed to leave me either, okay? I got abandonment issues. Your first hour of the midday grind coming up in the next few with me, but we got the Beaches, Last Girls at the Party coming up next on The Rush.
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1: Now this update from the Canadian Press. Conservative leader Pierre Poilievre says his party is relieved there is a three-day delay on new 50% U.S. tariffs on some Canadian goods. While speaking to reporters in Charlottetown PEI today, Poilievre added that he's looking forward to a, quote, new and excellent deal that is being finalized, one that he says should include an end to tariffs on Canadians. A Halifax man is facing a new charge after allegedly threatening to bomb the U.S. consulate in the city earlier this month. Today, a prosecutor confirmed another charge for threatening to endanger the life of an internationally protected person. Residents of a small Alberta city will be face-to-face with the province's technology minister tonight to share their thoughts on artificial intelligence data centers. The Lacombe visit is the first of a series of town halls Nate Glubish will attend after spending years crafting an AI strategy and wooing investors to build enormous computer complexes and power supplies needed. And North Korea is shrugging off U.S. President Donald Trump's scaling back of military drills with South Korea, saying it changes nothing. From the Canadian Press, I'm Dom Mitchell.
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0: Cloudy and 8 degrees in downtown Whitehorse. Here is the rest of your Rush Weather provided by Environment Canada. For Dawson, Mayo, Pelly, CarMax, Faro, and Ross River today, mix of sun and cloud region-wide and a high of 21. A few clouds tonight, getting down to a low of 6. And tomorrow, a mix of sun and cloud back up to a high of 21 degrees. For Watson Lake today, mainly sunny, high of 21, clear tonight and a low of 7. And tomorrow, mainly sunny and a high of 23. For Whitehorse, Teslin, Atlin, Haines Junction, and the Kluane Lake region today, mix of sun and cloud region-wide, slight chance of showers this afternoon for Haines Junction, high of 20. Tonight, clear for Atlin and Teslin, a few clouds for the rest of southern Yukon and a low of 6. And tomorrow, sunny region-wide with increasing cloudiness in the afternoon, slight chance of afternoon showers for Whitehorse and Haines Junction, and a high of 20 degrees. Across the territory right now, we got Old Crow at 13, Dawson light rain and 10, Mayo cloudy and 13, Faro at 11, CarMax and Beaver Creek sitting at 9, Burwash cloudy and 7, Haines Junction and Teslin at 6 degrees, Watson Lake mostly cloudy and 10, Inuvik mostly cloudy and 7, and at the Whitehorse Airport mostly cloudy and 8 degrees.
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Lady Gaga, Doechii with Runaway on 96.1 The Rush. Hanging out with Faith Starr in the 10 o'clock hour on your midday grind, which is brought to you by Meadow Lakes Golf Club. 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Coming up at the end of this hour, we got your Wheel of Wonder trivia question that I promise has nothing to do with golf. Sorry, golfers. Right now, it's Miss Taylor, Allison Swift, Kelsey. Is it over now? Taylor's version on The Rush.

0: p.m. every weekday. Faith Star rides shotgun on your rush ride home. But on Mondays at the end of the 5 o'clock hour, she could be anywhere. Yukon's airline. It's destination unknown. Faith gives three hints about a northern landmark she's at. If you know where she is, call or text for a chance to win your favorite treats from Air North's in-flight kitchen.
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0: The latest single from Alex Sampson, Misery, on 96.1 The Rush. Truly hope you are not feeling any sort of misery today. I'm sending you a hug, giving you a high five, getting you a little sweet treat, anything you need to make your day better. Got you covered. Of course, it's Faith Starr hanging with you on your midday grind. I apologize for lying to you earlier. It did say on Environment Canada's website that we are expected to get a mix of sun and cloud today in the capital city, but it's looking very cloudy all the way until the evening today. Oh, well, as long as we get sun at some point, I will be very content. Currently in the capital city, cloudy skies and 9 degrees, just after 10:30 on that clock. 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Oh, my favorite. Starts in a little over 20 minutes from 11 a.m. to 3 p.m. at Burnt Toast Cafe. 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Your Wheel of Wonder trivia question, your chance to win $10 to spend at Big Bear Eatery and Tap House, is coming up shortly. But we got Karis No More coming up next on The Rush.
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0: it back with Ace of Base on this Way Back Wednesday. All That She Wants on 96.1 The Rush, and all that Faith Star wants is a hearty lunch from Big Bear Eatery and Tap House. And if you would like the same, get your thinking cap on. Coming up next, we got your Wheel of Wonder trivia question, and that is brought to you by Big Bear Eatery and Tap House.
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0: Your Wheel of Wonder trivia question today was inspired by the fact that today is Hot and Spicy Food Day. I love me some spicy food. And so does Sean Evans. Your Wheel of Wonder trivia question is, what is the name of the show that host Sean Evans gets celebrities to eat increasingly spicy chicken wings as he interviews them? What is the name of the show that Sean Evans interviews celebrities while getting them to eat increasingly spicy chicken wings? Let me know. 667-7891. I'm going to let those answers roll on through, and we will see if anyone wins that $10 to spend at Big Bear Eatery and Tap House. We got Olivia Dean, So Easy to Fall in Love, coming up next on The Rush.
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0: Your Wheel of Wonder trivia question today, your chance to win $10 to spend at Big Bear Eatery and Tap House was this. I'm looking for the name of the show that host Sean Evans gets celebrities to eat increasingly spicy chicken wings as he interviews them. The answer, Hot Ones. It is a YouTube talk show created by Sean Evans and Chris Schoenberger, hosted by Sean Evans and produced by First We Feast, formerly Complex Media. As of August 2025, the show has produced 27 seasons with 3 seasons per calendar year since 2018. It is quite entertaining, I will say. And congratulations. Well, first of all, so many of you knew the answer to that question, but Luke guessed it very quickly through text. So congrats, Luke. You won that $10 to spend at Big Bear Eatery and Tap House. It's Faith Star. I am saying goodbye for now. I'll be back on air tomorrow, bright and early, starting at 6 a.m. for your Thursday morning brew. I hope you have a great rest of your day. Bobby Ferris taking over your airwaves very shortly, but right now we have your Canadian press news update standing by. Ciao.
1: Now this update from the Canadian press. Canada U.S. Trade Minister Dominic LeBlanc says negotiations with U.S. Trade Representative Jameson Greer in Washington are still proceeding.

0: trade deal. Social media posts by U.S. President Donald Trump suggest a possible revival of the defunct Keystone XL pipeline. The hint was in a Truth Social post by the president that said the pipeline, quote, may be awoken from the grave. A spokesperson in B.C.'s South Okanagan says they have not received clearance to allow residents of a small rural community to return home. Regional District of Okanagan Similkameen's Eric Thompson added on a live stream last night that the damage and destruction around Falder and Meadow Valley are extensive. And the death toll from a gold mine collapse in the western part of the Central African Republic has risen to more than 100. From the Canadian Press, I'm Don Mitchell.
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3: Experience the precarious and exhilarating history of Northern transportation. The Yukon Transportation Museum in Whitehorse offers a captivating look at the history of moving around the North's challenging landscape. Summer hours are Wednesday to Sunday from 10 to 6 until the end of August.

0: Cloudy, light rain, and 11 degrees at the White Horse Airport. And the rest of your rush weather provided by Environment Canada looks like this. Dawson City, Mayo, Pelly, CarMax, Faro, and Ross River today. A mix of sun and cloud region-wide, getting up to 21 degrees. Just a few clouds tonight for central Yukon, dropping down to 6. And for tomorrow, a mix of sun and cloud region-wide and a high of 21 degrees. Watson Lake today, mainly sunny, a high of 21. Clear this evening, dropping down to 7. And tomorrow, nice and sunny and a high of 23. For Whitehorse, Tesla, Outland, Haynes Junction, and the Kluane Lake area today, a mix of sun and cloud region-wide, some light rain for Whitehorse. A slight chance of showers for Haynes Junction this afternoon, a high of 20 degrees. Clear for Atlin and Teslin this evening. A few clouds for the rest of the southern Yukon region, dropping down to 6 degrees. And tomorrow, sunny region-wide with an increasing cloudiness in the afternoon. A slight chance of afternoon showers for Whitehorse and Haynes Junction, and a high of 20. Across the territory, Old Crow at 13 degrees. Misty and 11 for Dawson. Mayo, mostly cloudy and 13, as is Faro. CarMax, you're at 12 degrees right now. Mostly cloudy and 14 for Beaver Creek. Burwash, cloudy and 10. Haynes Junction, you're at 11 degrees right now. Teslin, cloudy and 11. Watson Lake, mostly cloudy and 14. Inuvik, cloudy and 9. And up at the White Horse Airport right now, light rain and 11 degrees. The Midday Grind, brought to you in part by Woodcutter's Blanket, where summer's in full swing. Patio's open, and the summer menu has some instant favorites. The pub's open weekdays for lunch and 7 days a week till late. The brewery is open Wednesday through Saturday. Woodcutter's Blanket. Cocktails, food, beer. On the corner of 2nd and Strickland.
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0: would wager that I am not the only one that thinks that some bands just sound a little bit better with some rain, and The Replacements might be one of those bands. Your Way Back Wednesday track for this hour, Can't Hardly Wait, on CKRW 96.1 The Rush. I never can. Hanging out with Bobby for 3 hours on the Midday Grind. And this hour of impatient music is brought to you by Compadres Burritos, rolling the best tacos and burritos in the Yukon since 2007. This is not their first rodeo. With ingredients all made in-house, from the guac to the salsa, even the hot sauce, muy caliente. 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And make sure you download their app on your phone to make ordering even easier. The first lonely lyric of the week later on this hour, your chance at a Rush prize pack. Noah Kahn and Sean Mendes taking us through to your 11:30 CP News update. 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
1: Now this update from the Canadian Press. Canada-U.S. Trade Minister Dominic LeBlanc says negotiations with U.S. Trade Representative Jameson Greer in Washington are still proceeding after a three-day pause on 50% tariffs on a host of Canadian goods. Speaking to reporters in Washington outside Greer's office building today, LeBlanc says he feels confident that Canada's supply management regime will remain intact through a new trade deal. Social media posts by U.S. President Donald Trump suggest a possible revival of the defunct Keystone XL pipeline. The hint was in a Truth Social post by the president that said the pipeline, quote, may be awoken from the grave. A spokesperson in BC's South Okanagan says they have not received clearance to allow residents of a small rural community to return home. Regional District of Okanagan-Similkameen's Eric Thompson added on a live stream last night that the damage and destruction around Falder and Meadow Valley are extensive. And the death toll from a gold mine collapse in the western part of the Central African Republic has risen to more than 100. From the Canadian Press, I'm Don Mitchell.
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2: Light rain and 11 degrees right now at the Whitehorse Airport. Later on, they are calling for a mix of sun and cloud. A chance of showers early this afternoon, a high of 18 degrees. A few clouds tonight for Whitehorse, dropping down to 8. And then tomorrow, increasing cloudiness in the afternoon and a chance of showers by late afternoon and a high of 19 degrees. Currently, Old Crow is 13, misty and 11 degrees for Dawson City. Mayo, mostly cloudy and 13, as is Faro. CarMax, you're at 12, mostly cloudy and 14 for Beaver Creek. Burwash, cloudy and 10. The Junction sitting

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0: Watson Lake, mostly cloudy and 14. Inuvik, cloudy and 9. And up at the White Horse Airport, light rain and 11 degrees.
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0: Yeah, I'm getting good vibes about him today, though, man. Seems to me like he's going pretty well, eh?
1: What Spud's trying to say there is that he's got a pretty good feeling about how things are going. Much like Flo Rida did on that last track. Loud and proudly independent since 1969, CKRW, 96.1 The Rush. Grinding it out with Uncle Bobby on middays. And it's time to spit some lyrics. I'm going to try not to get it all over the board. No, actually, it's called The Lonely Lyric. Your chance to get a Rush prize pack that gets drawn for next week. I'll give you a song lyric. And if you're first to correctly identify said song, you're qualified. Easy peasy lemon squeezy. It's as simple as that. Call or text 867-667-7891.

Record selection in the mirror's reflection. Blankety blank blank blank. Bloody blah blah. I thought I'd stick with Spud's turn of phrase there. 867-667-7891 if you think you know the song. All right, one more time. On the floors of Tokyo-o, or down in London town to go-go, with a record selection on the mirror's reflection. Yakety schmackety, I don't want to give this song away now. While those answers come pouring in, let's get back to the tunage. Charlotte Cardin, right now on The Rush.

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1: So Fiona texted in and said, Bobby, are you from Aberdeen or Inverness? Fiona, I'm neither. I'm just a big faker. And with a name like Fiona, you probably know better than I do that I'm a faker.
2: If it's no Scottish, it's crap.
1: However, it wasn't Fiona. No, it was Shelby with the fastest correct answer. 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So congrats, Shelby. You are now qualified for a spectacular Rush prize pack featuring t-shirts, mugs, pens, and sunnies. Oh my. All right, we're going to be drawn for that one next Monday. So make sure you're staying locked on the Rush. All right, before the turn of the hour, let's get to the Lonely Lyric track. Dancing With Myself, coming up next on the Midday Grind.
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0: 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Bobby Ferris with you on the Midday Grind. And your CP News and Sports is coming up next. 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
2: From the National Newsroom of the Canadian Press, I'm David Augustine. U.S. President Donald Trump says the United States and Canada have reached a last-minute deal to delay 50% U.S. tariffs on $28 billion worth of Canadian imports. Canadian Press reporter Hannah Stolz says Trump did add this subject to the finalization of documents.
3: The president says he's hitting pause on the new tariffs for 3 days. Prime Minister Mark Carney spoke with Trump on the phone just hours prior, but his office didn't give any details about what was said. Top trade officials from Ottawa have also been in Washington to hammer out a deal with their American counterparts to prevent the tariffs from being imposed.
2: Details about the deal have not been released, though Trump did point to the Keystone XL pipeline, saying it may be, quote, awoken from the grave. BC's top public health doctor is warning residents about the health effects of wildfire smoke as about 130 fires continue to burn across the province. Bonnie Henry says wildfires have unfortunately become part of the summer experience in BC, noting that climate anxiety is one of the leading reasons that young people reach out for mental health help.
4: For some people, young people I've talked to, it's almost like dreading summer, which is really sad. And it's something that we as a society need to think about.
2: Her comments come as about 3,000 Summerland residents who were evacuated due to the nearby Bald Range wildfire earlier this month were permitted to return home. Manitoba Premier Wab Kanu says his government has added more than 4,700 healthcare workers since taking office in 2023. The new hires include about 2,100 healthcare aides, nearly 1,500 nurses, and 370 physicians. Kanu says rising patient volumes and more complex cases mean the province is still working to reduce wait times and improve care. The Crown is appealing a rare post-verdict mistrial in the sexual assault conviction of billionaire businessman Frank Stronach.
5: Stronach was found guilty in June of sexual assault and the historical offense of indecent assault. The mistrial on the sexual assault conviction was granted weeks later after Stronach's lawyer brought forward emails from the complainant's lawyer in a separate civil complaint. Defense lawyer Leora Shamesh alleged those emails told a story inconsistent with the woman's testimony in the criminal trial. Shamesh told the Canadian Press in July the court did not hear from the woman on the inconsistencies before the mistrial was declared. Stronach is still set to be sentenced on the indecent assault conviction in September. Jason White, The Canadian Press, Toronto.
2: And season two of Average Joe is out today.
6: Let me get this straight. Your dad stole $10 million from the Russian mob.
7: Is that right?
8: And a Lamborghini.
7: And a Lamborghini.
8: Yeah.
7: Insane.
2: The action comedy stars Dion Cole as a plumber in Pittsburgh whose life becomes complicated and dangerous when he learns that his dad, who recently died, owes $10 million and a car to the Russian mob. Joe can't catch a break in the new season either. Now in Cape Town, Joe once again finds himself over his head. The first two episodes will drop on Paramount Plus. This is the Canadian Press. In sports, the Toronto Tempo will be aiming to shake an 11-game WNBA losing streak tonight when they visit the Washington Mystics. The Tempo lost 101-95 last night to the visiting Indiana Fever as Caitlin Clark played her first ever game in Canada. Clark had 24 points and 7 assists for the visitors. All three Canadian Major League Soccer squads are in action tonight, including the Western leading Vancouver Whitecaps, who host the Houston Dynamo in a first versus second showdown. The Caps are 2 points up on the Dynamo. Elsewhere, Toronto FC takes on Charlotte, while CF Montreal visits the Columbus Crew. Félix Auger-Aliassime of Montreal will face American Francis Tiafoe tonight in the round of 16 men's singles at the Cincinnati Open. And a field of 156 players, including defending champion Brooke Henderson of Smiths Falls, Ontario, tee off today in Edmonton at the Royal Mayfair Golf Club for the 52nd edition of the CPKC Women's Open. From the Canadian Press, I'm David Augustine.
0: Cloudy, light rain, and 11 degrees at the White Horse Airport.

0: Report and the rest of your rush weather provided by Environment Canada looks like this. Dawson City, Mayo, Ballycarmax, Faro, and Ross River today. A mix of sun and cloud region-wide, getting up to 21 degrees. Just a few clouds tonight for central Yukon, dropping down to 6. And for tomorrow, a mix of sun and cloud region-wide and a high of 21 degrees. Watson Lake today, mainly sunny, a high of 21. Clear this evening, dropping down to 7. And tomorrow, nice and sunny and a high of 23. For Whitehorse, Teslin, Outland, Haynes Junction, and the Kluane Lake area today, a mix of sun and cloud region-wide, some light rain for Whitehorse. A slight chance of showers for Haynes Junction this afternoon, a high of 20 degrees. Clear for Outland and Teslin this evening, a few clouds for the rest of the southern Yukon region, dropping down to 6 degrees. And tomorrow, sunny region-wide with an increasing cloudiness in the afternoon, a slight chance of afternoon showers for Whitehorse and Haynes Junction, and a high of 20. Across the territory, Old Crow at 13 degrees, misty and 11 for Dawson, Mayo, mostly cloudy and 13, as is Faro. Carmax, you're at 12 degrees right now, mostly cloudy and 14 for Beaver Creek. Burwash, cloudy and 10. Haynes Junction, you're at 11 degrees right now. Teslin, cloudy and 11. Watson Lake, mostly cloudy and 14. Inuvik, cloudy and 9. And up at the Whitehorse Airport right now, light rain and 11 degrees.
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There are those that think Nick is the best Jonas, and those that are wrong. What? Come at me, Joe and Kevin. You know where I am. No secret there. The corner of 4th and Elliott. CKRW 96.1 The Rush. Bobby Ferris. Stirring the boy band pot since 2014. Woo-hoo! And you might know where we are located, but do you know where we'll be this coming Saturday? 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

0: So my buddy, CKRW alum Luke McGraw, said he met that guy at the Rogers Arena ticket office when Luke was doing a practicum with the Canucks, and said he was an absolute gem of a dude. He was performing that night, and he said he had a hard time saying his name for comp tickets because he didn't want to big time anybody. I love that. Well done, Sean Hook. That was his million ways on 96.1 The Rush. Your small timing with Bobby on the midday grind. And coming up next, the main attraction when it comes to Yukon history. Les McLaughlin has got your Yukon Nugget brought to you by Cathway Water Resources.
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3: He was born in Nova Scotia, and born with him was a passion for gold. He had looked all over the world for gold, financing his lonely journeys from Australia to Colorado by taking paid jobs as a sailor. He had never struck it big, just enough to pay his way back to the sea and work toward his next destination. Then the Yukon called. Robert Henderson was a silent and, some say, unfriendly man. His only real feelings were for the yellow metal he was seeking. In 1894, he heard stories of small gold finds in a place called the Yukon. With two acquaintances, he shipped out as far as Dyea in Alaska, trekked over the Chilkoot Pass, eventually moving to the 60-mile river near but not in the Klondike Valley. He began prospecting on the Indian River, which flows into the Yukon above Dawson. In a tiny creek he named Gold Bottom, Henderson made a small strike, but his supplies were getting low. He decided to go down the Yukon to 40 Mile, where there was a town site. On the way, he met George Carmack and two of Carmack's native friends, Skookum Jim and Taggish Charlie. They were scouting out logging sites and looking for easy gold around the Klondike River. Henderson told Carmack about his modest strike on Gold Bottom Creek. Carmack said he might go and try his luck there. Henderson said they should share in the knowledge of any finds. A short distance, just over the divide where Henderson had been working small creeks, Skookum Jim found the biggest of Klondike nuggets on a small stream called Rabbit Creek. Carmack, Jim, and Charlie, with gold nuggets larger than anyone had ever seen in the region, hurried to the 40-mile town site to register their claims. Carmack displayed his bag of nuggets and told all the miners within earshot where he had made the find. Immediately, 40 Mile and its gold-producing creeks became a ghost town. Miners flocked to the Klondike River. The great Klondike Rush was on. Meanwhile, Robert Henderson continued to pan the small creeks around the Indian River, not realizing the frenzy of staking just over the hills. When Henderson finally heard of the action, it was too late. All the good ground and more had been staked. Carmack, for whatever reason, didn't tell Henderson what he had found. In later days, Henderson lived in a small cabin overlooking Dawson City. Those who knew him say he was never bitter about losing out on the big payoff, but the Canadian government did eventually recognize him as co-discoverer of Klondike Gold. As he grew older, Bob Henderson moved to the West Coast, where he spent his last days. He died in 1933.
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2: 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Bobby Ferris, absolutely on my best behavior all the time when I was a kid on CKRW 96.1 The Rush. Just ask my mom. She's in town right now. She'll tell you. Maybe. Probably not. 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

The man, the myth, the legend, the symbol, Prince, with I Could Never Take the Place of Your Man, your Way Back Wednesday track for this hour of the Midday Grind on 96.1 The Rush. Bobby Ferris hanging out until 2 p.m. And if you want to hear icons like Prince or Billy Idol, you know the

0: gentleman that I played last hour. Turn the dial no further than the Breakfast Club. Every Sunday. And that being said, if you're looking for local artists, you've come to the right time and place. 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

0: Aslan Tlingit Council citizens. 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TTC will be providing daily transportation, departing from the Healing Center at 7:30 a.m. and from the main administration building at 7:35 a.m. Elders will be picked up directly from their houses. 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
1: From the National Newsroom of the Canadian Press, I'm David Augustine. U.S. President Donald Trump says the United States and Canada have reached a last-minute deal to delay 50% U.S. tariffs on $28 billion worth of Canadian imports. Canadian Press reporter Hannah Stolz says Trump did add this subject to the finalization of documents.
2: The president says he's hitting pause on the new tariffs for 3 days. Prime Minister Mark Carney spoke with Trump on the phone just hours prior, but his office didn't give any details about what was said. Top trade officials from Ottawa have also been in Washington to hammer out a deal with their American counterparts to prevent the tariffs from being imposed.
1: Details about the deal have not been released, though Trump did point to the Keystone XL pipeline, saying it may be, quote, awoken from the grave. BC's top public health doctor is warning residents about the health effects of wildfire smoke as about 130 fires continue to burn across the province. Bonnie Henry says wildfires have unfortunately become part of the summer experience in BC, noting that climate anxiety is one of the leading reasons that young people reach out for mental health help.
3: For some people, young people I've talked to, it's almost like dreading summer, which is really sad. And it's something that we as a society need to think about.
1: Her comments come as about 3,000 Summerland residents who were evacuated due to the nearby Bald Range wildfire earlier this month were permitted to return home. Manitoba Premier Wab Kanu says his government has added more than 4,700 healthcare workers since taking office in 2023. The new hires include about 2,100 healthcare aides, nearly 1,500 nurses, and 370 physicians. Kanu says rising patient volumes and more complex cases mean the province is still working to reduce wait times and improve care. The Crown is appealing a rare post-verdict mistrial in the sexual assault conviction of billionaire businessman Frank Stronach.
4: Stronach was found guilty in June of sexual assault and the historical offense of indecent assault. The mistrial on the sexual assault conviction was granted weeks later after Stronach's lawyer brought forward emails from the complainant's lawyer in a separate civil complaint. Defense lawyer Leora Shamesh alleged those emails told a story inconsistent with the woman's testimony in the criminal trial. Shamesh told the Canadian Press in July the court did not hear from the woman on the inconsistencies before the mistrial was declared. Stronach is still set to be sentenced on the indecent assault conviction in September. Jason White, The Canadian Press, Toronto.
1: And season 2 of Average Joe is out today.
5: Let me get this straight. Your dad stole $10 million from the Russian mob.
6: Is that right?
7: And a Lamborghini.
6: And a Lamborghini.
7: Yeah.
6: Insane.
1: The action comedy stars Dion Cole as a plumber in Pittsburgh whose life becomes complicated and dangerous when he learns that his dad, who recently died, owes $10 million and a car to the Russian mob. Joe can't catch a break in the new season either. Now in Cape Town, Joe once again finds himself over his head. The first 2 episodes will drop on Paramount Plus. This is the Canadian Press. In sports, the Toronto Tempo will be aiming to shake an 11-game WNBA losing streak tonight when they visit the Washington Mystics. The Tempo lost 101-95 last night to the visiting Indiana Fever as Caitlin Clark played her first ever game in Canada. Clark had 24 points and 7 assists for the visitors. All 3 Canadian Major League Soccer squads are in action tonight, including the Western leading Vancouver Whitecaps, who host the Houston Dynamo in a first versus second showdown. The Caps are 2 points up on the Dynamo. Elsewhere, Toronto FC takes on Charlotte, while CF Montreal visits the Columbus Crew. Félix Auger-Aliassime of Montreal will face American Francis Tiafoe tonight in the round of 16 men's singles at the Cincinnati Open.

0: And a field of 156 players, including defending champion Brooke Henderson of Smiths Falls, Ontario, tee off today in Edmonton at the Royal Mayfair Golf Club for the 52nd edition of the CPKC Women's Open. From the Canadian Press, I'm David Augustine.
1: Cloudy, light rain, and 11 degrees at the White Horse Airport, and the rest of your rush weather provided by Environment Canada looks like this. Dawson City, Mayo, Pelly-Carmax, Faro, and Ross River today. A mix of sun and cloud region-wide, getting up to 21 degrees. Just a few clouds tonight for central Yukon, dropping down to 6. And for tomorrow, a mix of sun and cloud region-wide and a high of 21 degrees. Watson Lake today, mainly sunny, a high of 21. Clear this evening, dropping down to 7. And tomorrow, nice and sunny and a high of 23. For Whitehorse, Teslin, Outland, Haines Junction, and the Kluane Lake area today, a mix of sun and cloud region-wide, some light rain for Whitehorse. A slight chance of showers for Haines Junction this afternoon, a high of 20 degrees. Clear for Outland and Teslin this evening, a few clouds for the rest of the southern Yukon region, dropping down to 6 degrees. And tomorrow, sunny region-wide with an increasing cloudiness in the afternoon, a slight chance of afternoon showers for Whitehorse and Haines Junction, and a high of 20. Across the territory, Old Crow at 13 degrees, misty and 11 for Dawson, Mayo, mostly cloudy and 13, as is Faro. CarMax, you're at 12 degrees right now, mostly cloudy and 14 for Beaver Creek. Burwash, cloudy and 10. Haines Junction, you're at 11 degrees right now. Teslin, cloudy and 11. Watson Lake, mostly cloudy and 14. Inuvik, cloudy and 9. And up at the White Horse Airport right now, light rain and 11 degrees.
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0: Sam Roberts on 96.1 The Rush, and I believe he was Ryan's double shot yesterday. That's your chance to have McDonald's pick up the tab when you take someone for dinner. So make sure you're listening in the 4 o'clock hour if that sounds like something you like. Bobby Ferris, pretty much a fan of all meals of the day. Like lately, I've really been digging salmon pretty much at every hour. And go figure, it just so happens that this Friday, August 21st, is the Fish Ladders Salmon Appreciation Event, 9 a.m. to 4:30 p.m. Should be a lot of fun for the whole family. That being said, Nasutlan Drive is going to be closed from the White Horse Rapids Fish Ladder to the White Horse Rapids Dam on the aforementioned day, Friday, August 21st, 9 a.m. to 4:30 p.m. The closure is to accommodate the large crowd, hopefully, that they're expecting for this Fish Ladder Salmon Appreciation Day. Signs and barricades will be in place. Emergency vehicles will be given priority access as needed. So there you go. You've been told. But yeah, go out and check out the Salmon Appreciation Day at the White Horse Fish Ladder. And stick around for more great music coming up next on The Rush.
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of a circular music set there, don't you think? To finish off that last cluster of music. Dead or Alive, You Spin Me Right Round before that. Hula Hoop by Omi. You're welcome. Bobby Ferris with you on the Midday Grind. Halfway through the 1 o'clock hour, we got light rain, 11 degrees currently in beautiful downtown Whitehorse. And that time in town brought to you by the KDCC. The Shacket Artist Residency is back at the Kwantlen-Dunn Cultural Center. 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The Culture Cabins, located between the KDCC and the Yukon River, are open Monday to Friday from 10 to 4 until August 28th. 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

0: There was a time when I would have said that Ed Sheeran and myself were your two favorite gingers on CKRW 96.1 The Rush. However, like my barber says, I've gotten a lot more Arctic blonde, and yeah, I'm using air quotes, in my hair since I've had children. You just heard Beautiful People, and you're hanging out with Bobby Ferris on the Midday Grind. Making way for Ryan Peugeot, he's going to be stepping up for the 2 o'clock hour, and onwards, as he likes to say. He's doing the Rush ride home as well. Your CP News update is coming up for 2 o'clock, and before that, a tasty track from T. Swift coming up next on The Rush.
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CKRW 96.1 FM, operating out of Whitehorse, Yukon. But we like to go by today's best music, 96.1, because we're funny like that.

0: That's Robin with Dancing on My Own right here on 96.1 The Rush. Ryan Peugeot hanging with you now. It's 2 p.m. on your midday grind. Hanging out on a Wednesday afternoon. Mostly cloudy and 11 degrees at the White Horse Airport. It's starting to look like a nicer day here now. It was a pretty tough morning. A little overcast, a little wet and rainy. And now we're the cold spot in the territory. Tough news. Speaking of news, it's 2 p.m. I got your 2 p.m. Canadian Press news update next. 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
2: Prepaid phone minutes?
1: Yup.
2: Cash?
1: Definitely. There's an ATM, and they also do check cashing.
2: A hunting license?
1: Sure thing.
2: Fishing license?
1: I think you're catching on.
2: I see what you did there.
1: You can also fax and photo at Jackpot Lotto and Smoke. And of course, Lotto and Smoke are right in the name. Come get what you're looking for at Jackpot Lotto and Smoke on the corner of 3rd Ave and Elliott.
3: Now this update from the Canadian Press. Canada and the U.S. are both claiming victory in a new trade deal that averts crushing 50% tariffs. Prime Minister Mark Carney's briefing cabinet on the deal this afternoon before he hops on a virtual meeting with the premiers. Meanwhile, U.S. President Donald Trump's boasting about reviving the Keystone XL pipeline project in trade talks with Canada. Prime Minister Mark Carney had raised the idea almost a year ago, linked to support for Canada's steel and aluminum sectors. Quebec's Crown Prosecutor says it has stayed charges against 11 teens in Longueuil. They face charges in connection with alleged events before the death of a 15-year-old boy fatally shot by Longueuil police last September. The prosecutor's office says it's received new evidence. This year's Canadian National Exhibition will serve up craft dinner smoothies, nitrogen-infused Oreo treats, and pickle-flavored coffee. The annual End of Summer Toronto Fair officially opens Friday. From the Canadian Press, I'm Jason White.
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0: For Dawson, Mayo, Pelly, Carmax, Faro, and Ross River today, a mix of sun and cloud region-wide, a high of 21. Tonight, a few clouds, a low of 6 degrees. And tomorrow, a mix of sun and cloud region-wide and a high of 21. For Watson Lake today, mainly sunny with a high of 21. Tonight, clear with a low of 7 degrees. And tomorrow, mainly sunny with a high of 23. For Whitehorse, Teslin, Atlin, Haines Junction, and the Kluane Lake region today, a mix of sun and cloud region-wide. A slight chance of showers for Haines Junction this afternoon. A high of 20 degrees. Tonight, clear for Atlin and Teslin, a few clouds for the rest of southern Yukon, and a low of 6 degrees. And tomorrow, sunny region-wide with increasing cloudiness in the afternoon. A slight chance of afternoon showers for Whitehorse and Haines Junction, and a high of 20 degrees. Taking a look across the territory at current conditions, Old Crow is 14, 17 degrees in Dawson, mostly cloudy, and 17 in Mayo. Faro is partly cloudy and 18. CarMax is the warm spot at 19 degrees. Mostly cloudy and 18 in Beaver Creek. Burwash is partly cloudy and 14. 15 degrees in Haines Junction. Teslin is cloudy and 12 degrees. Watson Lake mostly cloudy and 18. Inuvik is partly cloudy and 13. And back here at the White Horse Airport, the cold spot in the territory, mostly cloudy and 11 degrees. I've got Ariana Grande, Sean Desmond, and One Republic all on the way next on 96.1 The Rush.
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Even Rush listener number 17, the person who uses Morse code to get in touch with us. 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

0: 96.1 The Rush, Eddie Vedder with Hard Sun on your midday grind. Some Amanda Marshall before that with Dark Horse. You are hanging out with me, your buddy, old pal Ryan Peugeot, Flying Ryan, that is, on this Wednesday afternoon. It's just after 2:30 p.m. on the clock. Partly cloudy and 12 degrees. We're still the cold spot in the territory, but it's warmed up 1 degree over the last 15 minutes. That time and temp is brought to you by Panago Pizza. 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Let's put another great song to work. We'll let the music do the talking. Gracie Abrams is on the way next. It's Hit the Wall on 96.1. The Rush.
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0: CKRW 96.1, The Rush, the voice of the Yukon since 1969. A Yukon radio tradition broadcasting from the corner of 4th and Elliott here in downtown Whitehorse. Ryan Pigeau with you on the Midday Grind. It is just after 2:45 on this Wednesday afternoon. And do you want to help protect your neighborhood from wildfire? 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I got your Rush Ride Home once again this evening. More tunes on the way first. SZA and Doja Cat. It's Kill Bill up next, and I'll see you back here at the top of the hour right here on 96.1. The Rush.
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0: 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But only when we take our glasses off.

0: This is The Rush, 96.1 on your dial and streaming online on the World Wide Web at CKRW.com so you can take us with you wherever you go. That was Sum 41 with In Too Deep, bringing us here into the 3 p.m. hour, kickstarting your Rush ride home this afternoon. Partly cloudy and 12 degrees at the Whitehorse Airport. I got more local weather on the way in just a few. But right now, it's time for your 3 p.m. Canadian Press News and Sports, brought to you by Canada Flooring.
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3: From the National Newsroom of the Canadian Press, I'm Jason White. Canada and the U.S. are both claiming victory in a new trade deal that averts crushing 50% tariffs. Prime Minister Mark Carney says the new deal reinforces and builds on Canada's existing trade advantages with the U.S. Canada-U.S. Trade Minister Dominic LeBlanc says negotiations are still proceeding, but he feels optimistic about the outcome.
4: I am very confident in these discussions, and as we finalize the final text, as Ambassador Greer said, the Prime Minister was very clear, we needed to protect supply management. We needed to ensure that the supply management regime remained entirely intact. And I'm confident that that's the case.
3: LeBlanc and Canada's chief trade negotiator Janice Charette met with U.S. Trade Representative Jamieson Greer in Washington this morning. The meeting coming about 12 hours after U.S. President Donald Trump announced a three-day pause on his 50% tariffs for a wide range of Canadian goods. Now, U.S. President Donald Trump is boasting about reviving the Keystone XL pipeline project in trade talks with Canada. Prime Minister Mark Carney had raised the idea almost a year ago as part of a larger pitch linked to support for Canada's steel and aluminum sectors. Meanwhile, U.S. President Trump is not committing to resuming talks with Iran. Trump keeps insisting the U.S. controls the critical Strait of Hormuz.
5: We have possession, complete control of the Strait. I mean, outside of nuisance value, and there is nuisance value when they shoot a drone every once in a while, but and not everybody's going to go through, but they come through.
3: But Iran has been adamant it controls the Strait. Most evacuation orders have now come down for an area of BC's Okanagan region, but the province warns a major blaze is still active. The BC Wildfire Service says the Bald Range wildfire near Summerland has seen recent increased behavior. Nova Scotia musician Ashley McIsaac has ended his defamation lawsuit against Google. The Cape Breton fiddler had claimed the online giant defamed him by falsely identifying him as a sex offender in an AI-generated summary. A new Royal LePage survey suggests 38% of Canadians expect their mortgage to rise upon renewal, and one-third of them say they feel anxious about it. Royal LePage CEO Phil Soper says it's anxiety-provoking, but homeowners will be able to transition to a higher mortgage rate, similar to those before them in recent years.
6: So this group of people who are anxious, we have no reason to believe they will have any more difficulty than those from last year or the year before who successfully migrated to normal market rates.
3: 76% of those anticipating a higher mortgage payment say rate renewal would put financial strain on their households, but many do not plan to change their living arrangement. This is the Canadian Press. In sports, veteran pitcher Max Scherzer starts for Toronto tonight as the Blue Jays continue a three-game series with the Tampa Bay Rays. Toronto won last night's opener and enters tonight a half game back of Texas for the last American League wildcard spot. The Toronto Tempo are back in WNBA action tonight as they hit the road to face the Washington Mystics. Alexis Sanchez is available and could play for CF Montreal tonight as the Major League Soccer team visits Columbus. The LPGA Tour's Canadian stop starts tomorrow in Edmonton. Brooke Henderson of Smiths Falls, Ontario is looking for a second straight win and the third of her career in the CPKC Women's Open. But the 28-year-old is not feeling any pressure from the pro-Canada fans.
7: For the most part, I've been really able to use the energy and the atmosphere of all the fans that come out to support me.
3: Henderson is Canada's winningest golfer, with 14 tour wins, including two majors. From the Canadian Press, I'm Jason White.
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0: For Dawson, Mayo, Pelly, CarMax, Faro, and Ross River today, a mix of sun and cloud region-wide, a high of 21. Tonight, a few clouds, a low of 6 degrees. And tomorrow, a mix of sun and cloud region-wide, and a high of 21. For Watson Lake today, mainly sunny with a high of 21. Tonight, clear with a low of 7 degrees. And tomorrow, mainly sunny with a high of 23. For Whitehorse, Teslin, Atlin, Haines Junction, and the Kluane Lake region today, a mix of sun and cloud region-wide. A slight chance of showers for Haines Junction this afternoon. A high of 20 degrees. Tonight, clear for Atlin and Teslin. A few clouds for the rest of southern Yukon and a low of 6 degrees. And tomorrow, sunny region-wide with increasing cloudiness in the afternoon. A slight chance of afternoon showers for Whitehorse and Haines Junction. And a high of 20 degrees. Taking another look across the territory at current conditions, Old Crow is 14 degrees, mostly cloudy, and 16 in Dawson, mostly cloudy, and 17 in Mayo and in Faro. CarMax is 20 degrees, that is the warm spot, mostly cloudy, and 19 in Beaver Creek. Burwash is partly cloudy and 16. 17 degrees in Haines Junction, mostly cloudy, and 14 degrees in Teslin and in Inuvik. And Watson Lake is mostly cloudy in 19. Back here at the Whitehorse Airport, still the cold spot in the territory, partly cloudy and 12 degrees. I got Tyler Shaw and I got Demi Lovato, both of those artists on the way next on your rush ride home, CKRW 96.1.

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0: 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Ryan Peugeot alongside you. It's just after 3:15 p.m. on the clock. And your 3 p.m. music hour is brought to you by Hurlburt Enterprises. Hurlburt Enterprises has been serving Yukoners throughout the territory since the 1980s. From the smallest off-grid homes to farms of any size, they stock products for a range of clients with everything from skid steer attachments to fencing, farm supplies, and irrigation systems. 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Trainer time is coming up at 3:30. A reminder, it's all pre-recorded messages left before 2:30 p.m. If you'd like to leave a listing for the next trainer time, call 867-471-9939 or text 867-667-7891. Right now, it's time for today's Humane Society Pet Report, brought to you by the Feed Store Pet Junction.
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0: Keeping the Yukon tuned in to today's best music right here on CKRW 96.1 The Rush. It's your Rush Ride Home. Ryan Peugeot hanging with you on a Wednesday afternoon. Coming up on 3:30 p.m. on the clock, which means trader time is about to start. Remember, it's no longer live, but pre-recorded. 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
9: Hello, Trader Time. Still got some summer left. 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And I still have some gear for sale. There's a backpack frame for $75. A water bladder 2.5 liters, which is new and never used, for $15. A child-sized sleeping bag, also never used, $20. 633-4379. It is a landline. No text, please.
10: Hey there. 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
16: 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One to carry on, one's a bit bigger. They're both for $75. Excellent deal. They're WestJet suitcases and very light. And I have a coffee table. It's an oak coffee table. Needs to be refinished. It's been sand, but no stain. And I have a pair of Lululemon capris, size 8, color black, in excellent shape, never worn. And I'm asking $50 or best offer for those. And I have a just about brand new Helly Hansen top, not long sleeves, it's a short sleeve tank top. And it's size medium, and it's a beige with some blueprint through it. And I'm asking $20 for that one. And my phone number is 633-4149. 633-4149. Well, I just wanted to add on to my ad that I have there. My phone number is 633-4149. And I have an oak bookshelf / entertainment center. It's a solid oak. And it's 62 wide by 32 high. A nice piece. I've used it for entertainment center, and I have a Samsung TV, 45 inch, in excellent shape. Nothing wrong with it. I just got a bigger one. And my phone number is 633-4149. Thank you.
17: Hi, Trader Time. Looking for a machine. It's called the Belly Buster. It's a stand-up kind of machine. It's a vibrating machine. It's a strap that goes around your tummy. I'm looking for one of them, reasonably priced, please. My number is 867-689-5103. And I can be contacted day or night. Again, my number is 867-689-5103. I'm looking for, they call it a belly buster. Thank you.
0: 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Teacher resources for sale for grades 1 to 9. The price there is $6,700. If you're interested in that, the phone number is 867-334-7144. And there's this one. Numerous car parts for sale, specifically for a 1978-79 Lincoln Mark V. This text says, also one complete driving car. I also have an old Vanguard 8.5-foot camper for scrapping or for parts only. The jacks are already sold. Also an early 60s two-door Ford Falcon car. For more info, please call 332-3426. No text there. If you need any information from what you heard today, call or text the main line, 867-667-7891. That is Trader Time, brought to you by Cathway Water Resources.
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0: 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So get ready. 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

0: the middle of another amazing set of Rush music. If the next song seems long, it's probably because the DJ had to use the bathroom. They do go to the bathroom, you know.
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0: That is Alexander Stewart with his problem instead right here on your Rush Ride Home, CKRW 96.1, The Rush. Ryan Peugeot hanging with you as we make our way through the 3 p.m. hour, just after 3:45 on the clock, partly cloudy and 14 degrees at the White Horse Airport. 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Coming up in the next hour, you've got another chance to qualify. It's your 4:30 Wednesday double shot brought to you by your local White Horse McDonald's, so stay tuned for that. 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

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This is the part where legally I need to tell you that we're CKRW 96.1 The Rush, broadcasting from Whitehorse, Yukon. 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

0: 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Ryan Pigeau with you on a Wednesday afternoon. It's partly cloudy and 14 degrees at the Whitehorse Airport, 4 p.m. on your Rush ride home. 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
2: Prepaid phone minutes?
1: Yup.
2: Cash?
1: Definitely. There's an ATM, and they also do check cashing.
2: A hunting license?
1: Sure thing.
2: Fishing license?
1: I think you're catching on.
2: I see what you did there.
1: You can also fax and photo at Jackpot Lotto and Smoke. And of course, Lotto and Smoke are right in the name. Come get what you're looking for at Jackpot Lotto and Smoke on the corner of 3rd Ave and Elliott.
3: From the National Newsroom of the Canadian Press, I'm Jason White. Nova Scotia Premier Tim Houston says the Prime Minister has asked provinces to restock American alcohol as Canada finalizes a trade deal with the U.S. U.S. President Donald Trump announced Tuesday he would put a three-day pause on 50% tariffs that would have hit a wide range of Canadian goods. Prime Minister Mark Carney briefed premiers about the draft deal this afternoon. Now, the deal includes lower duties on steel and aluminum. A source with knowledge of some terms of the agreement confirms lower duties on steel and aluminum are part of it. Bloomberg and the Wall Street Journal both report the duties would halve from the current 50% to 25%. Canada-U.S. Trade Minister Dominic LeBlanc says it would also leave Canada's dairy supply managed system intact. Conservative leader Pierre Poilievre says his party is relieved at news of a trade deal and is ready to help.
4: We renew the offer we've been making for over a year that we are here to work with all parties, including the government, to fight for a win for Canada. And we hope that over the next couple of days we'll hear the good news that Mr. Carney will have kept his promise and the Canadians will get an even better deal than we had before.
3: Canada-U.S. Trade Minister Dominic LeBlanc has returned to Ottawa to put the finishing touches on the Canadian side of things. A staged re-entry is unfolding for residents of Summerlin, B.C., forced out by wildfire earlier this month. But the fire that sent them scrambling continues to burn out of control, away from the community. The Bald Range fire has destroyed about 150 structures, about 110 in Falder and Meadow Valley, 40 in the district of Summerlin. More than 4,500 properties in Summerlin have been taken off the evacuation list, but they remain on evacuation alert. A famous schism in the royal family appears to be unifying. ABC's Stephanie Ramos explains.
5: Prince Harry and Meghan are moving back to the UK after more than 6 years away. Sources telling ABC News King Charles was made aware of the plans last Sunday. And we're learning the king is welcoming the opportunity to see more of his extended family. Sources say the king, however, is making it clear there will be no alteration to Prince Harry or Meghan's role and status as private individuals and non-working royals.
3: There's been no comment from Buckingham Palace. Kraft dinner smoothies, nitrogen-infused Oreo treats, and pickle-flavored coffee are among the wild food offerings at this year's Canadian National Exhibition. Greekery Bake Shop employee Audrey Saint-Gelais says because the pickle flavor's been such a hit at the CNE, they came up with the Pickle Greek Frappe.
6: The pickle flavor has just been a staple at the CNE for so long. We've been trying to incorporate it into our menu, and this year we finally figured out how to do it with our own dry pickle flavor.
3: The bake shop's also bringing a smoky bacon and white chocolate iced mocha to their stall. The CNE opens Friday and runs through Labor Day. This is the Canadian Press. In sports, the Toronto Blue Jays continue their three-game series tonight with Tampa Bay. Veteran pitcher Max Scherzer getting the start for Toronto. WNBA action has the Toronto Tempo meeting the Washington Mystics on the hardwood tonight. Tempo saw their losing streak stretch to 11 games with a 101-95 loss to Caitlin Clark and the Indiana Fever last night in Toronto. The president of the Ontario Honda Dealers Indy says he's sorry most fans went home disappointed after the event's opening day. Friday's on-track activity were canceled because the street course around Markham, Ontario wasn't yet completed. This was the race's first year after moving out of nearby Toronto. The Edmonton Marathon is apologizing for incorrectly measuring its course. It was 675 meters too long. The race is a qualifier for the Boston Marathon, so Edmonton officials are now working with Athletics Canada to figure out how to gauge this year's results. From the Canadian Press, I'm Jason White.
0: 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For Dawson, Mayo, Pelly, Carmax, Faro, and Ross River today, a mix of sun and cloud region-wide, a high of 21. Tonight, a few clouds, a low of 6 degrees. And tomorrow, a mix of sun and cloud region-wide, and a high of 21. For Watson Lake today, mainly sunny with a high of 21. Tonight, clear with a low of 7 degrees. And tomorrow, mainly sunny with a high of 23. For Whitehorse, Teslin, Atlin, Haines Junction, and the Kluane Lake region today, a mix of sun and cloud region-wide. A slight chance of showers for Haines Junction this afternoon. A high of 20 degrees. Tonight, clear for Atlin and Teslin, a few clouds for the rest of southern Yukon, and a low of 6 degrees. And tomorrow, sunny region-wide with increasing cloudiness in the afternoon. A slight chance of afternoon showers for Whitehorse and Haines Junction, and a high of 20 degrees. Taking another look across the territory at current conditions, Old Crow is 14, mostly cloudy, and 17 in Dawson and in Mayo. Faro is mostly cloudy and 16. 21 degrees in Carmax, that is the warm spot. Mostly cloudy and 20 degrees in Beaver Creek. Burwash is partly cloudy and 17. 18 degrees in Haines Junction. Teslin is cloudy and 14, mostly cloudy and 18 degrees in Watson Lake. Inuvik is mostly cloudy and 15. And back here at the Whitehorse Airport, partly cloudy and 14 degrees. Kicking things off in this hour with some Bieber, it's Speed Demon. On the way next on your rush ride home.

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0: Man I Need, right here on your Rush Ride Home, CKRW 96.1, The Rush. Hanging out on this pretty decent Wednesday afternoon. It's just after 4:15 p.m. on the clock, partly cloudy and 14 at the White Horse Airport. Your 4 p.m. music hour is brought to you by KFC White Horse. Are you in need of a sweet treat? 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Your double shot and your road report are both coming up later on in this hour, but right now, it's time for Hikes and Bikes on The Rush.
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CKRW 96.1 The Rush. That was Alicia Moffitt. Lay Your Light right here on your Rush Ride Home. Some Mike DeMero and Dinoro before that with Calling, 4:31 p.m. on your Wednesday afternoon. Partly cloudy, 15 degrees now at the White Horse Airport. I wore a sweater in today because it was looking like a rough day, and you can never dress for the Yukon weather. That is one thing I'm never going to get used to. And hey, I got to tell you what's happening on the Yukon roads in just a minute. But right after that, get ready for your Wednesday double shot qualifier. It's another chance to win a free meal for two from your local White Horse McDonald's. The second you know who today's double shot artist is, call or text 867-667-7891. That's our main line. The first to get through with that correct answer will be your Wednesday qualifier into Friday's draw. Find out who's taking home that free meal for two once again from your local White Horse McDonald's. Your road report is next, and your double shot right after that, right here on 96.1, The Rush. This is your afternoon road report. Starting with a wildlife alert, moose have been spotted near the airport and along the North Klondike Highway near Dawson City. If you're traveling through the area, slow down, stay alert, and be prepared for wildlife on or near the road. Moose and wildlife can appear suddenly, especially along roadsides. You can check wildlife collision hotspots as well as Yukon road conditions on 511yukon.ca. For BC updates, it's drivebc.ca. Whitehorse closures. The city's contractor is scheduled to repave the intersection at 2nd Avenue and Quartz Road. That started yesterday and goes until Sunday, August 23rd. Work is scheduled between 7 p.m. and 7 a.m. each day. And during the night shift, the entire intersection will be closed, including right-hand turns and slip lanes. The intersection will reopen to normal traffic flow each morning at 7 a.m. except in the eastbound lane closest to Superstore. Due to the level of reconstruction work required, this section of the road will be reduced to single

0: lane traffic throughout the project. Access to Superstore and Big Bear Liquor Store will be limited to 2nd Avenue east of the intersection with Quartz Road and via 3rd Avenue while construction is in progress. Take caution and follow any posted signs or directions from traffic control personnel. Other advisories: until August 28th, crews will be repairing sections of the concrete deck on the Tikini River Bridge, which sits just north of Whitehorse on the North Klondike Highway. Traffic will be reduced to a single lane between 7 a.m. and 7 p.m. throughout the project to allow crews to conduct the work safely. The bridge will fully reopen overnight and flaggers will be on site to safely guide traffic through the work zone and help keep vehicles moving. If you're traveling through the area, please allow a little extra time for your commute. And an update on the South Klondike Highway. It is now open with crews continuing to work in the area. Take caution and follow any posted signs or directions from traffic control personnel. Construction is active across the territory in all construction zones. Follow speed restrictions, posted signs, and pilot vehicles. When you see the cones, ease off the gas. Slowing down in a construction zone helps keep workers, drivers, and everyone on the road safe. Seasonal closures. The Top of the World Highway border crossing is now open. George Black Ferry is open. The Pelly Barge Ferry in Ross River now open for the season. It is welcome to traffic 7 days a week from 8 a.m. to 12 p.m. and 1 p.m. to 5 p.m. The North Canal Road is open to local traffic. Be aware that road conditions remain challenging and drivers should proceed with caution. For the latest information on ferry service, road conditions, and for real-time info, visit 511yukon.ca.
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0: 96.1 The Rush. It's your Rush ride home on a Wednesday afternoon as we return from the second half of today's double shot. Might have been a little easier for some with song number two. That is the way we do it, but it doesn't matter. It was Carrie Goodman getting through pretty quickly on that first tune. Easy to Tame, Kim Mitchell, of course, followed up by Lager and Ale. Carrie Goodman is your Wednesday qualifier. We got two of our four names. It's a shortened week this week, so 50% of the way there. We're going to collect two more names, and on Friday, after that double shot, we're going to spin this wheel and find out who's taking home a free meal for two from your local Whitehorse McDonald's. Your 5 o'clock hour on the Rush Ride Home is just around the corner, but let's take a quick peek around town. I got your What's Going On in the City standing by.
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0: Here's what's going on in the City of Whitehorse. Join the city for the final Fridays in the Park of the season on August 21st. 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And City Council has strongly endorsed a Place to Be framework for community action to end homelessness 2025 to 2030. 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In a public hearing on a proposed amendment to the city's official community plan to enable limited forms of mineral exploration within select areas currently designated as green space is scheduled for Monday, August 24th at City Hall. Residents can also provide input at any time up until the public hearing is closed by emailing publicinput@whitehorse.ca. Learn more about the proposed amendment at whitehorse.ca/amendments. That's what's going on in the City of Whitehorse.
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Broadcasting from Whitehorse since 1969, we are CKRW 96.1 FM. But the cool kids call us The Rush. We are cool, right?

Your Yukon soundtrack continues. Today's best music on 96.1 The Rush. Ryan Pizia with you this afternoon. That was Serena Ryder with Electric Love, bringing us here into the 5 o'clock hour on your Rush Ride Home. Partly cloudy and 15 degrees at the White Horse Airport. More local weather on the way in just a few minutes, but your Canadian press news and sports are standing by, brought to you by the Yukon Inn.

0: the National Newsroom of the Canadian Press, I'm Hannah Stoles. Nova Scotia Premier Tim Houston says the Prime Minister has asked provinces to restock American alcohol on their shelves. Prime Minister Mark Carney briefed the premiers this afternoon on Canada's draft trade deal with the U.S. Eight provinces banned the sale of U.S. alcohol more than a year ago in retaliation for previous American tariffs. The Trump administration had cited the booze ban and other grievances as reasons for its recent threat of 50% tariffs on a broad range of Canadian goods. U.S. President Donald Trump is boasting about reviving the Keystone XL pipeline project in trade negotiations with Canada.
1: But it's not clear whether Keystone was ever off the table after Prime Minister Mark Carney pitched it almost a year ago. In April, Trump approved a new pipeline which would utilize parts of the abandoned but built Keystone XL pipeline from the Canadian side. Energy experts say the American president may be highlighting this as a win to appease U.S. voters. For Canada, experts say the move preserves the country's important trade relationship with the United States. Diana Mussina, The Canadian Press.
0: The BC Prosecution Service says appealing the acquittal of a man accused of killing 33-year-old Vanessa Terry isn't viable. A judge tossed out incriminating statements made to police because of degrading and humiliating treatment by investigators after the man's arrest. Terry was found dead in her home in April 2024 in a case of alleged intimate partner violence. The U.S. national debt has surpassed a record $40 trillion. The staggering milestone comes as military costs, social programs, and interests make up an enormous share of U.S. federal spending. A famous schism in the British royal family appears to be unifying. ABC's Stephanie Ramos has more.
2: Prince Harry and Meghan are moving back to the UK after more than 6 years away. Sources telling ABC News King Charles was made aware of the plans last Sunday. And we're learning the king is welcoming the opportunity to see more of his extended family. Sources say the king, however, is making it clear there will be no alteration to Prince Harry or Meghan's role and status as private individuals and non-working royals. According to The Telegraph, their children, Prince Archie and Princess Lilibet, will start at British schools in September.
0: There's been no comment from Buckingham Palace. Executives with the Toronto International Film Festival are boasting that their inaugural marketplace would serve as a launchpad for Canadian directors and producers to make global connections. Telefilm Canada's executive director and CEO, Julie Roy, says the goal is to help Canadian creators connect with audiences and build their communities.
3: We will have a programming at the market, and throughout the market, programming will showcase Canadian talent, including Indigenous creators, Francophone voices, and partners from across the country.
0: Roy says TIFF the Market will also host discussions on issues facing the film industry, including the impact of AI and the growing importance of intellectual property. This is the Canadian Press. In sports, the Toronto Blue Jays are looking to wrap up their seventh series win in a row as they visit the Tampa Bay Rays. The Blue Jays opened the series against the